0: Department is cracking down on health care fraud. Acting U.S. Attorney General Todd Blanche announced hundreds of arrests in a multi-billion dollar effort.
1: These individuals participated in health care fraud schemes involving over $6.5 billion in false claims submitted to Medicare, Medicaid, and other health care programs.
0: Among those charged is a nurse practitioner accused in Texas of billing Medicare for medically unnecessary wound care procedures and using the proceeds for fancy jewelry and luxury cars. Prosecutors say a mental health company owner targeted the homeless by billing for crisis stabilization services they did not need. President Trump is discussing the impact of his tax agenda while speaking in Pennsylvania. Willie Nelson reports from the White House.
2: President Trump is pointing to tax relief as a major benefit of his economic agenda.
3: We delivered no tax on tips, no tax on overtime, and no tax on Social Security for our great Pennsylvania seniors. And our tax cuts are projected to boost take-home pay for Pennsylvanians by an average of more than $10,000 a year per household. Think of that.
2: The president says the tax cuts should give Republicans a major boost heading into the midterms. Willie Nelson, the White House.
0: In the first of several primary runoff results this evening, Alan Wilson has won the Republican nomination for governor in South Carolina. He defeated Lieutenant Governor Pamela Yvette. Both have been endorsed by President Trump. Governor Henry McMaster is term limited. A rough day on Wall Street with the Dow down by 45 points. The Nasdaq plunged 579. The S&P 500 dropped 107. More at townhall.com.
4: 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And happy birthday to us.

It's the King George Strait and the Cowboy Rides Away on your Real Country Tuesday. My name is Al Farb. Thank you so much for riding along with us while we sit around and play all your favorite Real Country songs right here at one place, like Mark Wills and Don't Laugh at Me on Real Country.

0: Lone Star, my front porch, looking in on Real Country. Buddy Bazal, Farbo. If the World Cup has inspired your child, age 12 or younger, to want to play soccer, listen up. Regularly heading a soccer ball may lead to brain injury. A young child doesn't have enough head and neck control to avoid injury when they bounce a soccer ball off of their head. 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
10: 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And we'll see you Friday, July 3rd at 7 p.m. for the 4th of July Parade.

0: George Burge, and it won't be long on Real Country. My name is Al Farber. Ladies looking for a great mate should look for somebody who is shorter than they are. Studies suggest that shorter men make more constant effort to keep the flame of romance burning. This daily attention prevents a relationship from falling into monotony. For a woman, feeling courted, listened to, and valued consistently is the true oxygen of a long-term love, making the difference in height meaningless. More of your favorite Will Guthrie songs are coming up right around the quarter for you from the Possum George Jones and the One I Love Back Then, Josh Turner and Your Man, and more next on Real Country.
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6: We'll have partly cloudy and cool conditions for tonight. Lows to be around 60. Partly cloudy for our Wednesday. Highs in the mid-80s. And then partly to mostly cloudy on our Thursday and Friday. Scattered showers and thunderstorms returning back to the area. High temperatures remaining in the mid to upper 80s. With your severe view forecast, I'm storm specialist Drew Richards.
7: We love country music as much as you.

Lord, she was hotter than a $2 pistol. She was the fastest thing around. 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

0: The Possum George Jones and the One I Love Back Then on Your Real Country Tuesday. It's Al Farr with more of your favorites coming up next.
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1: News this hour from Town Hall. I'm Keith Peters in Washington. The Trump administration announced they're going after health care fraud in a big way. They say they have found some $6.5 billion in fraud and waste. U.S. Centers for Medicare and Medicaid Services Administrator Dr. Mehmet Oz says one case of fraud resulted in a young man's death.
2: The EKG was taken. His parents were told he was fine. The doctor, we believe, from the moment he got the image to said it was fine was 11 seconds. The parents who had been marketed to, claiming that their kid might be at risk, were therefore told the kid was fine, when in fact nothing had been done. The October EKG was read as normal. The kid was dead a month later.
1: The Justice Department has announced criminal charges against 455 people as part of a two-week health care fraud crackdown. Why is the paint peeling off of the Lincoln Memorial reflecting pool? Experts try to explain.
3: President Donald Trump ordered the pool's renovation in April, and that order included painting its floor and walls blue. Yet within weeks of the work's completion, photographs and videos of floating chunks of a cerulean material that appears to have detached from the pool's walls have gone viral. This material is polyurea coating, a fast-curing and durable surface membrane that can seal in water and is often used to coat swimming pools. David McFadden, CEO of the paint and coating inspection company KTA Tater, says pinning the blame for the floating coating on any one factor would be poor. Bernie Bennett, Washington.
1: In South Carolina this evening, State Attorney General Alan Wilson won the Republican nomination for governor after President Donald Trump, who initially endorsed Lieutenant Governor Pamela Yvette for the job, said on Friday that either contender would be a good pick. On Wall Street, the Dow down by 45 points, the NASDAQ dropped 579. More at townhall.com.
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My name is Al Farb. Hey, thank you so much for having us on and making us a part of your day while we play the perfect soundtrack to your evening with all your favorite Real Country songs. 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

0: Chris Young and I Could Take It From There on your Real Country Tuesday night. My name is Al Farber. The office dress code changes during the summer, but there are still some rules. For instance, don't wear flip-flops to work. Ladies, this faux pas is typically committed by you, so listen up. 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

0: Low Cash, hometown home on Real Country. My name is Al Farbel. 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Men who nurture this household connection sees the dividends in the bedroom. 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
4: We'll have partly cloudy and cool conditions for tonight. Lows to be around 60. Partly cloudy for our Wednesday. Highs in the mid-80s. And then partly to mostly cloudy on our Thursday and Friday. Scattered showers and thunderstorms returning back to the area. High temperatures remaining in the mid to upper 80s. With your severe view forecast, I'm storm specialist Drew Richards.
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on a warm summer's evening, on a train bound for nowhere, I met up with a gambler. 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

0: Randy Travis and those three wooden crosses on Real Country. My name is Al Farr with more of your favorites coming up next.
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1: News this hour from Town Hall. I'm Keith Peters in Washington. Before he left Washington on a campaign swing to Pennsylvania, President Trump was asked about Iranian officials saying there are no plans to have U.N. inspections of Tehran's nuclear sites.
2: They're wrong. They know they're wrong. They told us inside, and we have it down, 100% inspections. And if they were right, I'd cancel the meetings right now.
3: When will those, from your view, Mr. President, when will those inspectors actually be on the ground?
2: At the appropriate time. At the appropriate time. There's no rush, but they'll be on the ground at the appropriate time.
1: Tehran said there were no plans for IAEA inspectors to return to its bombed enrichment sites. General Motors fired over 1,000 Factory Zero workers and installed 50 robots to replace them. Correspondent Bernie Bennett reports.
4: General Motors is facing renewed scrutiny over automation at its flagship EV assembly plant after adding dozens of robots to the production line months after cutting more than 1,000 jobs. The changes at Factory Zero in Detroit highlight the growing tension between automakers seeking greater efficiency and workers concerned about the future of manufacturing employment. The move reflects a trend seen across the automotive industry, where manufacturers are increasingly turning to robots and artificial intelligence to improve productivity, reduce costs, and streamline vehicle assembly operations. Bernie Bennett reporting.
1: In a primary runoff with South Carolina this evening, State Attorney General Alan Wilson won the Republican nomination for governor after President Trump, who initially endorsed Lieutenant Governor Pamela Yvette for the job, said on Friday that either contender would be a good pick. On Wall Street, the Dow down by 45 points, the NASDAQ dropped 579, the S&P 500 index lower by 107. More on these stories at townhall.com.
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6: Big Johnny, every morning at the mine you could see him arrive. 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And everybody knew you didn't give no lip to Big

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And if you spoke at all, you just said hi to Big John. Somebody said he came from New Orleans, where he got in a fight over a Cajun queen and a crashing blow from a huge right hand sent a Louisiana fella to the promised land, Big John.

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Through the dust and the smoke of this man-made hell walked a giant of a man that the miners knew well, grabbed a sagging timber and gave out with a groan, and like a giant oak tree just stood there alone, Big John.

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With Jackson Timbers they started back down, then came that rumble way down in the ground, and the smoke and gas belched out of that mine. 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

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Big John.

Keith Urban, making memories of us on Your Real Country Tuesday night. My name is Al Farb. Thank you so much for making memories with us this evening while we sit around and play all your favorite real country songs right here at one place, like the Nitty Gritty Dirt Band going fishing in the dark on Real Country.

0: George Burgeon Cowboy Songs on Real Country. My name is Al Farber. The next time you fight with your wife and then make up, make sure you give her a great big kiss. A Princeton University study shows that kissing on the lips can resolve conflict easier. Punctuate your apologies with kisses elsewhere on her face, say the researchers, as well as on her hands, neck, and even stomach. 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

0: Donna Fargo and Funny Face on Your Real Country Tuesday night. My name is Al Farbel. Don't go shopping for a swimsuit after a big meal. If your tummy is feeling or looking full, putting on a swimsuit is not going to be a fun experience. Instead, go on your quest for the perfect bikini in the morning or afternoon. And remember that the often unflattering light in the dressing room does not exist at the beach. 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
1: News this hour from Town Hall. I'm Jason Walker. Senate and House now approving a bipartisan housing bill that will bring down home prices. President Trump has said he will sign the measure into law. More problems with Iranian diplomats. Trump administration patience may be wearing thin. U.S. and Iran dispute whether Tehran had actually agreed to allow U.N. inspections of nuclear sites. Meanwhile, it appears some GOP lawmakers are turning into cowards. The Senate has approved a war powers resolution that could block U.S. military action against Iran.
2: The vote came as lawmakers keep a wary watch on President Trump's efforts to resolve the conflict. It was the 10th time the Senate has tried to advance a war powers resolution. This one may have finally succeeded because a growing number of Republicans, both in the House and Senate, have expressed their concerns over the war and the deal the president made to bring it to a close. It also comes as the Pentagon is seeking $80 billion from Congress, largely to rebuild munitions and stockpiles already used up in the war. Bob Agner reporting.
1: There are some lengthy sentences for those convicted for violence during an immigration center protest.
3: Former Marine Benjamin Song was convicted of attempted murder last March after prosecutors say he opened fire and wounded a police officer during a protest at the Prairie Land Detention Center in Texas last year. Song has now been sentenced to 100 years in federal prison. Seven other protesters received prison terms ranging from 30 to 70 years. U.S. District Judge Reed O'Connor says what happened last July was not a protest but an assault on democracy, and that the need to deter this type of conduct is high. Critics warn the implications from the case could affect free speech. I'm Lisa Dwyer.
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My name is Al Farr with more of your favorite real country songs coming up from Mark Chestnut, Gonna Get a Life, to Dwight Yoakam in the Streets of Bakersfield, and more next, right here on Real Country.

0: 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Body Bazaar Farbel. Who spends more time with their friends, men or women? Well, despite the popular conception that women are more social, it's the guys who hang out with their friends more often. The average man spends 10 hours a week with his friends. The average woman just spends about 7.5 hours a week. 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

0: Kenny Rogers in the Coward of the County on Real Country. 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
1: News this hour from Town Hall. I'm Jason Walker. Justice Department announcing criminal charges against 455 individuals as part of a health care fraud crackdown that authorities say involved billions in false claims submitted to insurance teams. Among those charged, a nurse practitioner accused in Texas of billing Medicare for medically unnecessary wound care procedures, then using the procedures to buy luxury cars. Acting Attorney General Todd Blanche.
2: These individuals participated in health care fraud schemes involving over $6.5 billion in false claims submitted to Medicare, Medicaid, and other health care programs.
1: U.S. Centers for Medicare and Medicaid Services Administrator Dr. Mehmet Oz says one case of fraud resulted in a death.
3: The EKG was taken. His parents were told he was fine. The doctor, we believe, from the moment he got the image to said it was fine was 11 seconds. The parents who had been marketed to, claiming that their kid might be at risk, were therefore told the kid was fine, when in fact nothing had been done. The October EKG was read as normal. The kid was dead a month later.
1: Well, the Senate has approved a war powers resolution to block the U.S. military action against Iran. It comes as the Pentagon is seeking $80 billion from Congress for the Iran war. Another Tuesday primary day. Voters have been casting ballots in Maryland, South Carolina, Utah, and New York. Supreme Court has barred a former Louisiana inmate from suing prison officials who cut his dreadlocks in violation of his Rastafari religious beliefs. Justices ruled that he had been holding a federal law designed to protect inmates' religious rights. More on these stories, townhall.com.
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5: 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Mostly in Asia. Stay with me now. Listen up, it's philosophical. 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

0: are all just alike. We say, hey, watch this. Well, that didn't turn out too good. You okay? What are you looking at? Yeah, that's a real gun in that gun rack. No, I don't have a permit for it. You got a permit to ask stupid questions like that?
1: More variety and less repetition. It's the music mix that makes the difference. There's only one real country.

She's got her daddy's money. That's Ricochet right here in Real Country. Hi, I'm Tammy Lively along with Randy Travis.

0: That's Blake Shelton. Drink on it right here in Real Country. Man, I had to come to work today just to get some rest. My daughter and her family blew into town last night, and when a 5, 7, and 11-year-old come running in, you know it's going to be a wild night. And it was so much fun. So happy to see those kiddos. We've got some great music on the way. I hope you're doing well. Going to do some Luke Combs, and it looks like Clint Black.
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0: Kenny Chesney, take her home right here in Real Country. You know, Kenny's been talking a lot lately about how he's not talking about politics on stage. He says that he never saw it as his place to use his stage or his platform, no matter where he is, to tell people how to think or how to vote. I think we just need to encourage people to vote, period. That's important. Hey, we've got some good stuff coming up. Keep it right here. We're going to get into some Oak Ridge Boys, Toby, Keith, and more.
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0: Toby Keith, along with Willie Nelson, Beer from Our Horses, right here in Real Country. I hope you're having a good one. We've got so much great music coming, folks. 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I'm going to get some Hardy on, too. 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
1: Some people say a man is made out of mud. 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

Jason Aldean, big green tractor right here in Real Country. When is this young lady getting married? She and Rex Flynn have been engaged for, gosh, going on 2 years now. Here she is with Little Rock. It's Reba in Real Country.

0: That's Dylan Scott. Can't Have Mine right here in Real Country. I'm Tammy. We've got great music on the way. Stick around for Kenny Rogers, a classic from him. We'll get to some John Michael Montgomery, too.
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0: Mo Bandy right here in Real Country. Hi, I'm Tammy Lively. Listen, if the World Cup has inspired your child to want to play soccer, if they're under 12 years old, you might want to listen up because they say that regularly hitting a soccer ball can lead to brain injury, especially for the little ones because a young child doesn't have enough head and neck control to avoid injury when they're playing. So might want to keep those headers at bay, at least for a while.
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0: That's Dolly Parton, Rockin' Years, right here in Real Country. You know, today's the day that her new travel stop opens. It's called Dolly's Tennessean Travel Stop. It's going to be opening in Cornersville, Tennessee. That's about an hour south of Nashville. So if you're in that area, make sure you stop by and say hey. We've got some great music coming up. Keep it here for Hal Kelly.
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0: 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Here's one now.
1: 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Imagine life without them. All your radio heroes

You know, the heart of country music still beats in Luke the Drifter. You can tell it when he sang, I saw the light. Old Marty, Hank, and Lefty, why, I can feel them right here with me.

That's Toby Keith. I'm just talking about tonight, right here in Real Country. How you doing? I'm Tammy Lively. Thanks for hanging with me. Here's one from Mark Chestnut. I just wanted you to know, in Real Country,

0: That's Ella Langley along with Riley Green. Don't Mind If I Do, right here in Real Country, where we've got some great music on the way. Going to do some Keith Urban, Tracy Lawrence, and it looks like Ronnie Millsap on deck.
1: 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Always. All the time. All

0: That's Alabama. Can't keep a good man down right here in real country. I know you can't keep those guys down. They are going to be going out and celebrating with folks in West Virginia for America's 250th. There's a big celebration that kicks off Friday, July the 3rd, and it will kick off with a concert with Alabama. How much fun is that? Hey, keep it here. We've got music on the way from Luke Combs. He's coming.
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0: Dolly Parton, here you come again, right here in real country. 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

Shenandoah. Get me to the church on Cumberland Road, right here in Real Country. Hi there, I'm Tammy Lively. Do you remember the summer of 1994? It's when we first heard this song from Toby Keith, his second number one single, Who's That Man, right here in Real Country.

0: Blake Shelton, Hillbilly Bone, right here in Real Country. Hey, I'm Tammy Lively, taking the kiddos to the movies this week. We're going to go see Toy Story 5. If you've ever wondered about what's the least fattening snack at the movies, health experts say you should always grab gummy bears or Twizzlers. I know my go-to is a box of Dots.
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0: That's George Burge right here in Real Country. One of my favorite things about summer is my pollinator garden. And I learned something the other day that I wanted to share with you because I think this is really cool. Butterflies love sugar water, right? Well, if you would like to feed your butterflies, what you need to do is simply dissolve one part sugar to four part water and then dip a cotton ball or a clean sponge into that mixture. And let it absorb the solution, then put it out for your butterflies. They'll land on it. And they'll love you forever.
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0: That's John Anderson right here in Real Country. Well, this is a new one on me. They say if you want to reduce your stress, you should plan your dream vacation. See, I would think that would stress me out more because I don't have the money to go on my dream vacation. But that's the beauty of this. They say you don't really have to travel. Just the idea of it will make you feel better. I like
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1: News this hour from Town Hall. I'm Jason Walker. Justice Department announcing criminal charges against 455 people as part of a health care fraud crackdown involving billions in false claims submitted to insurers. Acting Attorney General Todd Blanche.
2: These individuals participated in health care fraud schemes involving over $6.5 billion in false claims submitted to Medicare, Medicaid, and other health care programs.
1: Medicare and Medicaid Services Administrator Dr. Mehmet Oz says one case of fraud resulted in the death of a young man.
3: The EKG was taken. His parents were told he was fine. The doctor, we believe, from the moment he got the image to said it was fine was 11 seconds. The parents who had been marketed to, claiming that their kid might be at risk, were therefore told the kid was fine, when in fact nothing had been done. The October EKG was read as normal. The kid was dead a month later.
1: More problems with Iranian diplomats and Trump administration patients may be wearing thin. U.S. and Iran disputes whether Tehran had agreed to allow U.N. inspections of its nuclear sites. Those disagreements have spilled over, and it has taken a while, but now the head of the U.N. nuclear watchdog, when asked about Iran nuclear sites, whether they'll be inspected, saying yesterday, this is going to happen. In the meantime, the Senate has approved a war powers resolution. It would block U.S. military action against Iran. It comes at virtually the same time. Now, the Pentagon is seeking $80 billion from Congress. That for the Iran war as it backfills munitions and stockpiles. More on these stories, townhall.com.
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5: We'll have partly cloudy skies with highs in the lower 80s for today. Partly cloudy and cool for tonight. Lows will be around 60. Partly cloudy and a little bit warmer on our Wednesday. Highs back in the mid-80s. 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With your severe view forecast, I'm Storm Specialist Drew Richards.

0: He's just here for a good time. That's King George, George Strait, in Real Country. Hey, listen, you need to look for this project from Waylon Jennings' son, Shooter. He has found some unheard songs from his dad. He's doing this archival project. It's a three-part project called Diamonds. Well, the second installment is out now. It's a song that Waylon recorded back in 1978 with Glenn Campbell on guitar.
1: We're country to the core. Real country.

0: definitely Weren't for the Wind right here in Real Country. I'm Tammy. This is big news, folks, especially if you are an arthritis sufferer. There's a new non-surgical treatment that could offer a lot of relief. They say it works by blocking abnormal blood vessels that cause inflammation and pain in your joint, right? Well, recently, when they've been trying this on real people, they said patients experienced a serious pain reduction and improved mobility after just one treatment. Might want to talk to your doctor.
1: The U.S. Treasury quietly released its official financial report for 2025. It appears by its own numbers, the U.S. government seems insolvent. It's reported that the Treasury shows about $6 trillion in assets and over $47 trillion in liabilities. Add it all up, and it looks like the U.S. owes more than $130 trillion it doesn't have. 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
1: Hey.

0: 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Hey, experts say if you're not washing new clothes before you wear them, you should. 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It's true. 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So there you go. Keep it here. We've got more of your favorites.
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2: 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It appears by its own numbers, the U.S. government seems insolvent. 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
1: News this hour from Town Hall. I'm Jason Walker. Head of the UN Nuclear Agency says Iranian nuclear enrichment sites will be visited by his inspectors. IAEA leader Rafael Mariano Grossi says whether this happens the day after tomorrow or next week, this is going to happen. Iran and the U.S. have disputed whether the enrichment sites would be inspected, and they will be. The Trump administration providing generous loans to speed the development of 10 large nuclear reactors to meet the skyrocketing power demand from massive data centers.
2: Energy Secretary Chris Wright announced the $17.5 billion worth of loans on Tuesday. He cited what he called a tremendous interest among developers of data centers, known as hyperscalers, those who would buy the power, as well as utility and energy companies. The department said 70 utility and energy companies signed letters of intent that identified proposed sites. Nuclear currently provides about 20% of total electricity in the United States. Bob Agner reporting.
1: Addressing a campaign rally Tuesday in Pennsylvania, the president discussed the impact of his tax agenda.
3: President Trump is pointing to tax relief as a major benefit of his economic agenda.
4: We delivered no tax on tips, no tax on overtime, and no tax on Social Security for our great Pennsylvania seniors. And our tax cuts are projected to boost take-home pay for Pennsylvanians by an average of more than $10,000 a year per household. Think of it.
3: The president says the tax cuts should give Republicans a major boost heading into the midterms. Willie Nelson, the White House.
1: Justice Department announcing criminal charges against 455 people, all part of a health care fraud crackdown. Officials say it involves $6.5 billion in false claims. More on these stories, townhall.com.
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8: We'll have partly cloudy skies with highs in the lower 80s for today. Partly cloudy and cool for tonight. Lows will be around 60. Partly cloudy and a little bit warmer on our Wednesday. Highs back in the mid-80s. 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With your severe view forecast, I'm Storm Specialist Drew Richards.
9: 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All.

That's Chris Young right here in Real Country. Getting you home. That's that Little Black Dress song. I'm Tammy Lively. Hope your Wednesday is going well. We've got one for you now from Shenandoah. 2 Dozen Roses right here in Real Country.

Here's Justin Moore. This is My Dirt right here in Real Country. He's recently taken a little break from touring. Says he needs to spend some time with his family right now. I hope all is well. Hey, we've got some great music coming. Look out for Carrie Underwood, Alabama, and more. That.

0: That's Charlie Rich, rolling with the flow right here in Real Country. I have been stressing about dinner tonight with the grandkids, and I'm just going to do what kids love, hot dogs on the grill. Is there anything better than a hot dog on the grill? Oh, I guess not, because here in America, they say we eat 7 billion hot dogs during the summer. That equates to about 21 hot dogs per
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0: Tracy Lawrence, is that a tear right here in real country? Hey, listen, it's time for me to get out of here and go get ready for another busy day with those little ones, 5, 7, 11. They will wear you out quick. Have a good one, everybody. Remember to always be kind to one another. You never know what other folks are going through.
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1: Breaking news this hour from Town Hall. I'm Rich Thomason. The Senate joins the House passing a War Powers Resolution.
2: This motion, the yeas are 50, the nays are 48. The concurrent motion is agreed to.
1: Four Republicans joining every Democrat in voting for the resolution, urging the president to get congressional approval before any further military action against Iran. It is rejected by President Trump as poorly timed and meaningless.
3: The White House dismissed the Senate vote as non-binding, but it may put pressure on Mr. Trump to avoid a return to hostilities, something he has suggested might happen if the current negotiations with Iran falter.
1: BBC's David Willis, the Pentagon seeking $80 billion from Congress, mostly for the Iran war. House Minority Leader Hakeem Jeffries says, as far as he's concerned, that's a non-starter.
4: And the bottom line is that we shouldn't spend another dime of taxpayer dollars.
1: President Trump says the alternative to Operation Epic Fury would have been a nuclear-armed death to America regime in Iran. The president visits Capitol Hill today. He'll lunch with GOP senators. He's been pressing lawmakers to approve his voter integrity proof of citizenship bill, and that's just one part of the Trump agenda. Republican Senator John Cornyn of Texas says that if we're going to win the midterm elections, we need to get on the same page. New York City's Democrat Socialist mayor won big in yesterday's primary elections. All three congressional candidates endorsed by Mayor Zohran Mamdani advanced. Also, South Carolina Attorney General Alan Wilson is the winner of South Carolina's GOP gubernatorial primary. November's midterms will determine control of both chambers of Congress and will see the election of dozens of governors and other state and local officials. On Wall Street this morning, the Dow futures down 85 points. More on these stories. Town Hall.
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6: We'll have partly cloudy skies with highs in the lower 80s for today. Partly cloudy and cool for tonight. Lows will be around 60. Partly cloudy and a little bit warmer on our Wednesday. Highs back in the mid-80s. 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They know auctions. With your severe view forecast, I'm Storm Specialist Drew Richards.

0: There's Ella Langley here on Real Country. Maybe you're thinking about lunch plans already. Here's something that I found kind of interesting. Apparently, if you're Mexican, you're not really into Taco Bell. Mexican food at Taco Bell seems to be a mostly American thing. You won't find a single Taco Bell restaurant in all of Mexico.
1: 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All the

0: George Strait, Living and Living Well. And Buzz Jackson here. It's Real Country. So what age do you have to be the happiest? Well, the happiest group isn't 20-year-olds or even those in their 50s. A survey, over 500,000 people, the most happy group is folks in their 70s. Folks in their 70s reported higher levels of life satisfaction, more positive emotions, and fewer negative emotions compared to all other age groups.
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5: 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I didn't find that working behind a desk. I realized being hands-on and being a soldier was something that would keep me active, keep me outside, keep me in that team environment that I craved and that I needed so much. 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I wanted to be in helicopters. I wanted to be a crew chief. The Army National Guard gave me a chance to fly helicopters now instead of fixed-wing aircraft.
4: To learn how to be part of the Army National Guard, log on to NationalGuard.com. 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
14: We'll have partly cloudy skies with highs in the lower 80s for today. Partly cloudy and cool for tonight. Lows will be around 60. Partly cloudy and a little bit warmer on our Wednesday. Highs back in the mid-80s. 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With your severe view forecast, I'm Storm Specialist Drew Richards in the Ag Council.
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0: Tracy Byrd here on Real Country. I don't know how into the World Cup you are. I'm not particularly into the game itself, but it's so much fun watching everybody who is into it and all the excitement and the glee and the joy that they're experiencing. About half of us are planning to watch at least some World Cup matches during the tournament. 1 in 4 Americans are going to watch at work. They're saying that could cost employers an estimated $4.5 billion in productivity.
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1: Breaking news this hour from Town Hall. I'm Rich Thomason. New York City's Democrat Socialist mayor was not on the ballot in yesterday's primaries, but three congressional candidates endorsed by Zohran Mamdani were, and all three of them won. Elsewhere, Trump-backed State Attorney General Alan Wilson wins South Carolina's Republican primary for governor. This is going to happen, the words of the head of the UN's nuclear agency, who says his inspectors will visit what's left of Iran's nuclear enrichment sites. President Trump says when it comes to Iran's claims that no inspections have been agreed to.
2: They're wrong. They know they're wrong. They told us inside, and we have it down 100% inspections.
1: Following the lead of the House, the Senate has passed a war powers resolution demanding President Trump get congressional approval before any additional military action against Iran. The president dismisses that non-binding resolution as meaningless and poorly timed. Four Republicans joining every Democrat in voting yes on that resolution. Today marks the fourth anniversary of the Supreme Court's repeal of Roe v. Wade. Marjorie Dannenfelser of Susan B. Anthony Pro-Life America says that now her group's attention turns to abortion pills.
3: We have women who are receiving these drugs because of a Biden COVID hangover. The rules were dropped around the distribution of these drugs. There's no in-person visit to anybody associated with her health. She just gets it in the mail, or her boyfriend, her ex-husband, the guys at the fraternity, someone has those drugs and she gets them, and it's leading to disasters all over the country.
1: Dannenfelser speaking with the Salem Radio Network. A federal judge in San Francisco is barring the feds from making immigration arrests at U.S. courthouses. Watching Wall Street this morning, the Dow futures down 49 points. NASDAQ futures up 145. Townhall.com.
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7: We'll have partly cloudy skies with highs in the lower 80s for today. Partly cloudy and cool for tonight. Lows will be around 60. Partly cloudy and a little bit warmer on our Wednesday. Highs back in the mid-80s. 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With your severe view forecast, I'm Storm Specialist Drew Richards.
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2: 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And now, here's the girl who's so blonde, she once scaled a chain link fence
3: so I could see what was on the other side.
2: It's MJ!
3: Well, good morning to you. Heidi ho, neighbor, it's MJ, the real country crew, just after 6 a.m. It is Wednesday, June 24th. Coming up, we've got Comedy Spotlight. We'll check in with Chuck. Headlines on the way. Weather-wise, we've got areas of fog until about 7 o'clock this morning. Going to be a beautiful day in our neighborhood. Sunshine, high of 85. Partly cloudy tonight, low 64. It is 61 right now. It's your home for old country. Get out of bed.

0: 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We've got Comedy Spotlight. 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
1: Well, good morning. As traffic starts to get a little bit heavier now, 24 up through the Antioch area, coming in from Murfreesboro, Rutherford County. It's building pretty good now. I-40 through the Mount Tulin area, especially in the westbound lanes of I-40 headed over into Hermitage. Heavy now at times. 65 southbound here at Trinity Lane. Don't let a slipping transmission make things worse on your car or truck. Having transmission problems of any kind, let them check it out at AMCO Transmissions on Mullinsville Pike, South Nashville. I'm Commander Chuck, your on-time traffic.
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12: When Congress approved the actual Declaration of Independence July 4th, 1776, around 200 copies were printed. Of those 200, 26 copies remain today.
13: I pledge allegiance to the flag of the United States of America.
14: And to the republic for which it stands, one nation, under God.
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16: You've probably never heard of Lancaster, Tennessee. It's where I grew up on our family's farm.
17: Now tell them the whole story, John.
16: That's Chelsea, my wife. And what she means is I'm the eighth generation to grow up on our farm in Smith County.
17: And our boys make generation number nine.
16: I grew crops on this land, and I grew two great businesses.
17: Now John's growing a movement in his campaign for governor.
16: Tennessee needs a governor with CEO experience, someone tough like Trump.
17: Even President Trump tells people John is fantastic, and he really is.
16: President Trump makes tough decisions. decisions. That's what CEOs do, and it's what I'll do as governor. With our cities booming and people moving into our state like crazy, our governor will have to make tough decisions to keep Tennessee conservative.
17: A CEO who's tough like Trump. Yep, that's what we need, even if I am a little biased.
16: I'm John Rose. I'm asking for your support.
17: Pretty good for a farm boy, isn't it? Paid for by John Rose for governor.
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19: Parents, if you have a teenager at home, applaud. Let me get a feel here. There it is. I ask that question all over the North American continent, and that's what it gets. Some kind of half-hearted, weak, feeble clap. When that kid was born, you were showing everybody their picture, weren't you? That's my boy. Look at that. 13 years later. Hey, thanks for bringing that up. Appreciate it. Listen to this. If you had a teenager and they grew up and they moved out of your home, applaud. That's my inspiration. I believe teenagers are God's revenge on mankind. It's if God himself said, well, let's see how they like it to create someone of their own image who denies their existence. Because I've looked, nowhere in the Bible does it mention how old Satan was when he rejected God's authority. My guess would be 15. Wow. And I got big boys, I got to tell you that. I got a boy at home that's 6'2", 225. Comes home from football one day. Hey, Dad, I benched 250. I said, good, can you pick your socks up now? And I caught him looking at me one day, and every dad in this room knows what I'm talking about. You get them boys that get big. Caught him staring at me one day. So I said, what are you looking at? Looks at me, he goes, I could take you. I'm telling you, man, you got 1 second to make a decision, Dad. That's it, 1 second. I ran at him and I plowed him over. I mauled him right in the hallway. Knocked him down. We're rolling around. We broke a lamp. My wife came in and beat the snot out of both of us. If you do nothing else with your children all week, eat dinner with them. The things that come out of their mouths. We're eating dinner one night. The boy goes, hey, I'll be driving in a year. That remark kept me awake for 8 weeks. He's got his learner's permit. He drives us to church on Sunday. That way we get all our prayer time in before we get there. Sometimes there's so many miracles we just skip church, go right to Cracker Barrel. Yeah. That's the third tree that swerved out of the way of our car. I was going to send them to driver's education, but they wanted $150 to teach them to drive. So when do they start charging for that? I said, I'll teach the boy. An hour later, I came home and wrote a check for $300. I'm telling you, I came in with a twitch. I was just walking in like this. I hit that imaginary brake so many times, it wore the carpet out. I was just... My wife goes, how was it? I said, it'd be a lot easier if I had a morphine drip, I'll tell you that. Tell me you saw the truck. That's all I want to know. Tell me you saw the truck.

0: course, Mickey Gilley before the headlines. Will Nunley is standing by right now. Let's see what's happening on the roadways. 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Now at traffic, here's Chuck.
1: Good morning. Starting to really crank up now. 65 southbound here at Trinity Lane as that volume increases. Down I-40 westbound here passing 109 here in Wilson County as you head over into Hermitage. Plenty of radar, 24 up through Rutherford County this morning, especially around 840. STR Towing and Recovery says call them 24/7 if you need their help in any county here in Middle Tennessee. That, remember that name, STR Towing and Recovery. I'm Commander Chuck. You're on time. Traffic.
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0: And good morning, it's 6:34. It's time to check in with Will Nunley.
6: Access Tennessee News, I'm Will Nunley. A former Haywood County deputy has turned himself in after being indicted on rape charges, according to the Tennessee Bureau of Investigation. Marvin Norfolk Sr. was working as a deputy with the Haywood County Sheriff's Office when he was accused of sexually assaulting a woman during a traffic stop. On June 22nd, a Haywood County grand jury returned an indictment charging Norfolk with rape charges, official misconduct, and tampering with evidence. In Perry County, authorities say a juvenile may have used a sword in self-defense and defense of her mother. Deputies tell Access Tennessee they were called to River Drive after a man was reported injured. Witnesses say the man was attempting to harm the mother and the child. It's believed the child grabbed the weapon out of protection. The man was taken by medical helicopter from the scene. The circumstances remain under investigation. More news in 30 seconds.
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12: 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Services for Aubrey Euless Givens, age 85, of Lebanon, will be today at 1 p.m. at Partlow Funeral Chapel. Services for Douglas Francis Dougie Schrode, age 69, will be today at 3 p.m. at Sellers Funeral Home in Mount Juliet. Services for Terrence Bender, age 59, of Lebanon, will be tomorrow at 1 p.m. at Newell Monument Funeral Home. Services for Johnny Lee Dixon, age 78, of Mount Juliet, will be at 1 p.m. tomorrow at Ligon and Bobo Funeral Home. A celebration of life for John Joseph Tanzi, age 84, of Lebanon, will be Friday at 1 p.m. at Partlow Funeral Chapel. Graveside services for Gary William Owens, age 92, of Lebanon, will be Saturday at 11 a.m. at Cedar Grove Cemetery. Ligon and Bobo Funeral Home is in charge of arrangements. And services for Bobby Ray Raines, age 86, of Lebanon, will be at 4 p.m. Saturday at Sellers Funeral Home in Lebanon. 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
14: We'll have partly cloudy skies with highs in the lower 80s for today. Partly cloudy and cool for tonight. Lows will be around 60. Partly cloudy and a little bit warmer on our Wednesday. Highs back in the mid-80s. 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With your severe view forecast, I'm Storm Specialist Drew Richards.
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0: That song has been number one for 4 weeks in a row. That's Be Her. Coming up, news, weather, and Coleman. 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Now a traffic. Here's Chuck.
1: Good morning. Right now we're seeing heavier traffic volume just in the last few minutes westbound 24 up through Smyrna, Laverne, coming in from Murfreesboro, Rutherford County, here in the Davidson County. As it builds now, 65 is going to slow here in the next few minutes southbound at Trinity Lane. Watch for radar. It's been on and off down I-40 through Wilson County, especially through the Mount Juliet area. 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I'm Commander Chuck. You're on time traffic.
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1: Breaking news this hour from Town Hall. I'm Rich Thomason. Inspection of Iran's nuclear enrichment sites is a key element of the U.S.-Iran agreement to end the war, but now there's a dispute over whether inspections have actually been agreed to. Tehran says they have not, while the U.N.'s chief nuclear watchdog says they have. President Trump says a 100% inspection regimen is part of the deal. That's not the only issue where the two sides don't see eye to eye.
2: Money that will be taken out of Iran is going to go to our farmers to give corn, soybeans, wheat to Iran.
3: President Trump claims the interim deal to end the war with Iran will deliver a financial windfall to American farmers, as Iranian financial assets are unfrozen. Vice President J.D. Vance explaining Monday.
4: If there is any frozen Iranian assets that are unfrozen, then we have approval over that process.
3: But Iran's UN ambassador in Geneva, Ali Bahraini, rejects the notion.
5: Iran is the only country who decides what to do with those assets.
3: Ben Thomas, Washington.
1: President Trump has a private luncheon today with GOP senators on Capitol Hill. He's been pressing lawmakers to approve his voter integrity proof of citizenship bill, among other agenda items. Republican Senator John Cornyn of Texas saying that if we're going to win the midterm elections, we need to get on the same page. New York City's Democrat Socialist mayor won big in yesterday's primary elections. All three congressional candidates endorsed by Mayor Zohran Mamdani advanced. Also, South Carolina's Attorney General Alan Wilson, who's backed by President Trump, is the winner of South Carolina's GOP gubernatorial primary. November's midterms will determine control of both chambers of Congress and will see the election of dozens of governors and other state and local officials. Wall Street's Dow futures up 77 points. More on these stories, townhall.com.
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9: We'll have partly cloudy skies with highs in the lower 80s for today. Partly cloudy and cool for tonight. Lows will be around 60. Partly cloudy and a little bit warmer on our Wednesday. Highs back in the mid-80s. 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With your severe view forecast, I'm Storm Specialist Drew Richards.
10: 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It's time to head to Studio B for Coleman & Company.
11: Hello, everybody. Welcome on a Wednesday. We're glad to have you with us and glad to be on the air for Bates Ford, 1780 Franklin Road. They are truly the dealer that'll trade for anything you don't eat. Billy Mullinax is with us this morning. Billy, good morning to you.
12: Good morning, Coleman. How are you doing?
11: Oh, doing well. And it's Wednesday. You realize June is almost over. Well, Coleman, we're approaching. Got another week or so.
12: Coleman, it is amazing how quick time goes by. You know, the year's half over with, and they say the older you get, the faster it goes.
11: Well, I will agree with that.
12: I would agree with that. Yes, sir.
11: It does. Well, what's happening at Bates Ford?
12: Well, we've still got through July the 6th, Coleman. We've still got employee pricing for all on most new vehicles. And what that means, it's not like you pay what I pay. It means that, because actually Ford employees that work for the corporation, they buy vehicles, of course, cheaper than what I can working for the dealer.
11: Okay.
12: But it's like that you worked for Ford. And so everybody's heard A and Z plan buying. That's basically what it is. And it's like if you had somebody that maybe retired from Ford or currently works for Ford. And great time to buy a vehicle if you are interested through July the 6th.
11: This has been a good promotion, I take it.
12: Yes, it has.
11: But like all things, usually they come to an end.
12: And when it's over, it's over. Yeah. I mean, Ford did this last year for a month or so also. And then, but if somebody comes in the day after that's over, they don't get that price because Ford is subsidizing us the difference. Mm-hmm. We price our vehicles at invoice for the most part, but they subsidize us between that invoice price that we normally would pay and the price that they're putting out there for the employee pricing. So when it's gone, it's gone, and it's kind of like a day late and several thousand dollars short.
11: All right. Well, everybody, keep that in mind. And, of course, you've been talking the last two or three weeks here. You've mentioned your inventory and that it's really good. You've got new and used and an abundance of both.
12: Yeah, we've got about 140 pre-owned vehicles right now. And some really kind of unique pieces, some trades. Most of them are local trade-ins, which are always really good. But then our new inventory, we've got about 120 on the ground, about another 30 or so that will be there just in the next few days. So we're approaching that 300 mark on total of new and pre-owned.
11: Well, one of the things that I don't know anybody else in Lebanon that's got what you have down there. Actually, I don't know who all displays the American flag, but you've got a giant American flag. But
12: yes,
11: you have a vehicle that's up on a pedestal like that is so easy to see from the interstate. And no yep. doubt that's attracted a lot of attention and comments.
12: It does. We'll have people that will... I've had people say, well, I'm always anxious to see what you're going to have on there next. And we change it out typically about every 10 days or so. And it's about 25 foot up in the air. So it's you definitely can see it being especially right there on the interstate.
11: Most of the times when you're here, we talk about not only the new and pre-owned cars that's available and that you'll trade for anything that don't eat, but the service back of the sale. And you have a great service department, and you have some standard specials, we'll say, like the cheapest oil change in town.
12: That's right, Coleman. For a conventional gas engine, 5 quarts, $39.95. And... But the thing that we really like to say, we've got, if people hadn't been out, we've got a huge service department, Coleman. You've been there, and it's a double-sized service department, really, from what most dealerships are. It's 40 bays, and we do that so that we can get people in and out, Coleman, so that we don't have people... You call to get in, and they say, "We'll bring it in 3 weeks." That's the first opening we've got, but we want to be able to get people in and out, take care of them, and get them back on the road as quickly as possible.
11: And it's a good idea, I guess, to get started early in the day. The earlier, the better your chances of getting to it, and so on. But you've got this pickup and delivery thing that's still going on.
12: We do, and. That's getting utilized more and more as people are busier and busier, and When it's Saturday, they don't want to spend time at the dealership sitting there waiting on an oil change. And so it's a pickup and delivery service where we will come to your home or business and pick up your vehicle, bring it in, get the service done on it, and then bring it back to you. And there's no additional charge for that service, Coleman. Mm-hmm. It's it'll be just whatever the charge would have been if you were sitting there waiting in the waiting area on your vehicle.
11: All right. Don't forget the tires and batteries as well. And I guess we'll say sayonara here and see you next Wednesday.
12: I bet I'll be here.
11: All right. Billy Mullinax for Bates Ford, 1780 Franklin Road, right here in Lebanon, Tennessee. The dealer to trade for anything you don't eat. Well, I've invited Jason Johnson to be my guest this morning. Who is Jason Johnson? He is the tourism director for Wilson County and been with us a few times before. Jason, good morning.
13: Morning, Coleman. How are you today?
11: I'm doing well. It is nice to see you and good to talk about tourism. One of the things about tourism, it's been mentioned by different people many times, really. We love to have people to come and spend some money and go back home, and we don't have to educate them. We don't have to do other things that that citizens of Lebanon and Wilson County have not only come to expect but deserve and all that. But the tourism dollar is a good dollar.
13: It absolutely is, yes. We are... like I said before, we are ranked 10th in the state as far as our county as tourism dollars. So the amount of money that tourism and visitor spending brings in, like you say, without having that burden of jails and WEMA and schools and all that, it's really great. Sure.
11: Well, I know you've got a lot you want to talk about, but a little bit about your history. You didn't grow up here, did you?
13: No, I grew up right outside of Owensboro, Kentucky. Went to school at Western Kentucky University. I've been in Wilson County for, halfway into 26 now, so about 26 years I've been in Wilson County.
11: What were you doing before you became tourism?
13: It was hospitality-based. A lot of some hotel, a lot of restaurants, mostly, like I say, the hospitality industry.
11: Uh-huh.
13: And then, like I say, about... 6.5 years ago, I guess, I've been in a position about 6.5. So around 7 years ago, my wife and I decided that we kind of wanted something a little more, hours friendly for raising twin boys. So we kind of said our prayers, and it was answered through this. And now we're welcoming people to Wilson County as opposed to welcome to a restaurant or a hotel, you know.
11: How old are your twins now?
13: 12 years old.
11: Okay.
13: 12 years old.
11: All right. Well, you've got a growing family here.
13: Yes.
11: Is that it? You got other children?
13: No, just the two. Sorry, you need to stop talking to Christy about that. We've already had that discussion. Just the two. We're good.
11: Well, another thing, your location. Those of us that's lived here a long, long time, like myself, we remember when that was the post office.
13: Yes.
11: Just a block off the square. And then, of course, the election commission was there for a long time, but you've wound up with that.
13: Right.
11: Is this a good home for tourism?
13: Oh, the historic post office, 203 East Main, it is amazing. The lobby is still what it is when it was the post office. So it's an amazing, welcoming visitor center, so to speak, that, you know, materials are there and people can come in. We can talk to them and help them decide, you know, where's a place to go, what's a place to eat, place to stay, place to shop. So it's fantastic in that. Plus, we have, you remember the building in the back. There's tons of room that we can have meetings and kind of do some stuff back there too.
11: How many people work in your office?
13: We've got three on staff. Myself, Brittany is my marketing specialist, and then Destiny, she's the admin that kind of handles all the nuts and bolts of things.
11: Well, Jason, what do you spend most of your time doing?
13: Well, I'll be honest with you. I'm all over the board right now. When you think about at the heart of it, that tourism is marketing. We are a marketing industry. You know, we market the county to visitors. We market the county to potential events. Then when we get those events, we market. So it's constantly marketing. But it's not marketing as it was many years ago. You know, I give you John Wanamaker in the 1880s. he was basically the pioneer of the department store. And in that, he was a pioneer of marketing. And his one of his famous quotes, he says, "Half of the money I spend on marketing is wasted. The trouble is, I don't know which half." So in that, you know, you can almost see that with some of the things we're doing. But then on the flip side of that, we're so far along in technology with different modules and programs and stuff we have now with Placer AI, Destinations International, Impact Calendars, you know, CoStar Data, Zartico. We are so into data to figure out where the best place is to spend the tourism dollars for marketing.
14: Mm-hmm.
13: You know, when is the best place to do it? Where is the best place to do it? And things like that. So it's a lot more data and a lot more studying of the data now than even it was 5 years ago. So,
11: all right, it's time for us to take a break. Jason Johnson, Wilson County Tourism Director, is here. This is Coleman and Company, FM 98.9.
10: 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Now a traffic, here's Chuck.
15: Good morning. Looks like it's got a little bit heavier southbound on 65 here at Trinity Lane. It's picked up quite a bit now. Trying to get out of the Mount Tulin area, leaving Wilson County down 40 westbound, passing 109 as that traffic increases 24 up through the Antioch area. Busy, but it's moving here up by Walden Road on 24 west as you head up past Bell Road. Hey, don't let a slipping transmission make things worse on your car or truck. Have the transmission problems, come to AMCO on Nolensville Pike. I'm Commander Chuck. You're on time traffic.
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11: And again, we welcome you to our program here on a Wednesday morning. We're talking tourism with our tourism director, Jason Johnson. You've got some more information to share, so take it away.
13: Just a couple things that, you know, we attended a conference a while back, a state tourism conference, and in that we kind of started talking about a shift in thinking for tourism. You know, I said earlier that we are basically a marketing industry. You know, we're marketing. But the way the shift is thinking for tourism within its own community, instead of a marketing industry, that we're a quality of place industry. Think about it this way. We are a growth of place without growth of population industry. And in that, we're bringing revenue in, which helps drive our community, drive small businesses, generates tax dollars, goes into schools, WEMA, things like that.
14: Mm-hmm.
13: All this is coming in to our community through visitor spending without, like I say, any of the burdens, without the growth of population, without the constant arguments that you're probably sitting here listening to about schools and roads and jails and what have you. So, you know, it's good to kind of shift the thinking for a community to think about the visitors are literally our investments. The residents of Wilson County, that is my customer base. Mm-hmm. You know, if you think about through hospitality, which I was in for many years, you think about the residents as they're my customers. How do I best serve my customers? Through my investments. My investments are the visitors who are going to come in and they're going to spend that money, and they're going to leave. So in that, like, say you just you shift your mindset of that these folks that come in, and you know you look at some of the data that 91% of the accommodations, hotel motel, obviously were through our investments, through our visitors. 52% of food and beverage sales in the county are from visitors outside. 61% of sports, 28% of gas. You know, so you take that out of the mix and you think, how much success would we have in the county if 91% of lodging was gone or 52% of restaurants were gone?
14: Wow, that's some impressive figures there. And you over a fourth of the gas that is purchased in Wilson County is from tourists?
13: 28%, yep. Outside visitors, outside of, 50 miles is what they call it. So visitors and spending, yep. And, you know, that helps generate, it was $384 million in visitor spending, which equates to $38 million in state and local taxes collected. So $15 million local taxes from visitors, and like I say, and then they go, and we're left with that windfall.
14: How hard a sale or how easy a sale is selling Wilson County to tourism?
13: Wilson County itself, it's an easy sell. It's funny in the fact that if you look at, you know, our three main cities, you look at Lebanon, look at Mount Juliet, and like Watertown, and each one almost had their own identity. Mm-hmm. So in that, you can, depending on where we're selling, how I'm marketing, there's something for everyone. I mean, you look, even the events that we have, if someone is coming into Wilson County, let's say September 23rd.
14: All right.
13: You can either go to Mistletoe Merchants out of the Farm Bureau Exposition Center, which is a fantastic home goods and holiday decor, or you can go to Meekum Auto Auction out at Nashville Super Speedway. And that's not including two or three other local events and community events and everything else that's going on. That's just two of the main things. So there's always something on one end of the gamut or the other, event-wise to sell. And then you just look at historic downtown Lebanon, the shopping that's there and the things that are there. Or, you know, you go out to some of the places in Watertown. So it's an easy sell.
14: We have really three different, very different municipalities.
13: For sure.
14: I mean, I don't know whether Watertown, honestly, is big enough to call a municipality, but 1,500 or so people that are there, but they have their own thing going and are trying to get more. If they ever get that turntable and train thing going up there, that's going to be an additional attraction.
13: From what they're making progress on that. Ground will hopefully be broken, I'm hoping, first part of next year. So, yeah, there's, I think in the next 3 or 4 years, it's going to be some really great things happening to Watertown, and I hope so. It's a great place.
14: And they have been innovative in coming up with different things to attract people. Mm-hmm. Of course, we could use another John Jewell, but
13: he's missed for sure.
14: Right. The fair here is, I guess we'd have to say, I'm thinking our signature event, really. Over in Shelbyville, they used to always have that horse show. I guess they still do, but that was maybe the big thing that you remembered Shelbyville for.
13: Yep.
14: Well, I think now the Wilson County Fair, Tennessee State Fair, maybe for the last 20, 25 years, has maybe been our signature event.
13: That is, like you say, much like Shelbyville and the horse show, that is the thing that you know, when someone thinks Wilson County, and that's the great thing about the fair, that, you know, say what you want about, is it visitor spending, is it locals, whatever, what it brings in to our county, just overall, the unmeasurable value that it brings in of this is what we are. It's great.
14: Well, what about Mount Juliet? Somehow we always maybe not always, but so many people remember, you think of Mount Juliet, you think Charlie Daniels and the Charlie Daniels Park down there. I mean, I don't think they I think it's a good thing to have that there and name that. And Charlie's pretty much been associated with Mount Juliet all the time since he came here, actually.
13: Yeah.
14: Yeah, you're very familiar with that, of course.
13: Oh, yeah.
14: Mount Juliet has their own things to attract people.
13: Yeah. You know, years ago when we did the Paint Wilco Murals Initiative, we had a brilliant artist paint the Charlie Daniels caboose in Charlie Daniels Park. So there's a lot of leaning into Charlie Daniels and Mount Juliet. And it's, you know, there are people that make that trip to see. There's two or three. I think there's another mural, of course, now in Charlie's place there beside the Christmas place and all that area. So it's...
14: How much does good shopping areas... shopping venues have to do with tourism itself?
13: Well, retail is a strong component in visitor spending.
14: That's the word I should have used, retail. But anyway, I don't talk your language every day.
13: That's because I stare at the words a lot. I'm trying to find the figures and numbers. But no, retail is a strong component in that. You know, even when you think about shopping and you think about the boutiques, and then of course you go into Mount Juliet and you think about some more big box stores and things like that, is still a draw for people, even if it's a stop off, you know. And I've said before that the Mount Juliet is that perfect stop off spot on 40. You know, it's either you get right to a major city or you drive through a major city and then you're stopping. And when you stop and you pull off at Providence, everything you need, you know, if it's a stop off. And say what you want about those stop offs. A family stops for the night on their travels. It's a hotel room. It's gassed up. It's dinner. It's something that you're going to buy the kids at some store, or somebody needs something at Target or something. So it's still that visitor spending coming in and then driving down the road.
14: And
13: so,
14: maybe breakfast in the morning.
13: Probably breakfast in the morning. I don't know, some of the hotels have some really good breakfast includes, so we'll see.
14: How does we here in Wilson County stack up with similar counties as far as tourism goes, say in Tennessee?
13: Well, like I said,
14: are we holding our own? We're doing a good job.
13: I mean, we're ranked 10th in the state.
14: All right.
13: In that rank as far as our county. We're doing a lot. You know, we could always do more. You know, I think the growth money, the growth that we've seen in hotel motel tax revenue over the last 5 years is astounding. It's up 100% practically. Mm-hmm. So I would love to see some of that reinvested so I could do more for tourism. And the great thing about that ask that I'm doing is that is not a burden on residents. In other words, if me as the tourism department say, man, I'd love a little bit more funding so I could do this or that or different things, that's coming out of hotel motel tax. That's not we're going to have our taxes raised because of that. That's coming out of hotel motel tax. And with that, what I could do with that for a return on investment. I mean, you look at our budget that we have now, and it's a 20-to-1 return on investment on what we're putting in the economy.
14: What are the chances of some more investment in the amusement area? If it's the right thing, they're big attractions, obviously.
13: Mm-hmm.
14: And I don't know what might be coming down the pike 5 or 10 years. You're in a position to at least hear rumors of such.
13: I mean, there's constant rumors. You know, over the last 5 years, there's been 2-3 different, you know, rumors circulating about possible amusement park and that kind of thing. I will tell you that Wilson County, its location is probably prime above all others. If you look at the fact that we're actually closer to the airport than any place else.
14: Right.
13: You know, we're right down the road. It's an easy egress from the airport to Wilson County, as opposed to going into town or anything like that, into Nashville. So in that, you know, you're on main corridors of interstates. So it's the location is perfect where it is. Now, whether something happens, again, it's rumors and hearsay that I've heard.
14: Jason, we've come to the end of our time here this morning. Appreciate your visit. We'll have to do it again for too long. And thanks for all the information this morning.
13: Appreciate you, sir. Thanks.
14: Jason Johnson, Wilson County Tourism Director, and part one of Colvin & Company. But we've got more. We hope you'll keep it right here, FM 98.9.
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0: Good morning, T-Dot. It's working with this crash in Madison at 65 northbound near OHB. Of course, the heaviest flow of traffic right now in that area is coming southbound down through Madison. As it picks up now 24 up through the Antioch area, there's a lot of volume now starting to develop coming in from Murfreesboro, Rutherford County on 24 westbound up through Laverne and Smyrna headed towards Nashville. Hey, don't let a slipping transmission make things worse on your car or truck. Having transmission problems, come to AMCO Transmissions today on Nolensville Pike. I'm Commander Chuck. You're on time traffic.
21: 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And I'm running for state senate right here in District 17. I'm a Christian, and that's first. 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I'm Butch Baker, and I humbly ask for your vote.
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9: We'll have partly cloudy skies with highs in the lower 80s for today. Partly cloudy and cool for tonight. Lows will be around 60. Partly cloudy and a little bit warmer on our Wednesday. Highs back in the mid-80s. 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With your severe view forecast, I'm Storm Specialist Drew Richards.
14: Welcome to part two of Colvin & Company here on a Wednesday. Wednesdays at this time, we feature Cedar City RV, and most of the time, Mark Noble is here to tell us what's going on. He's here this morning. Mark, good morning.
23: Good morning.
14: And it is Cedar City RV, 1102 Sparta Pike, right here in Lebanon. Their slogan is, "We Sell Fun," and we talk about that every Wednesday. What's happening?
23: A lot of fun going on over there at Cedar City. We've got everybody getting ready for 4th of July. I mean, I think this is just 250 years. It's really big. Everybody's wanting to make sure that they get out, and we're doing everything we can to get the customers ready for their trip or get them in a new camper. Seems like there's a lot more people getting in a new camper this June than last June, so there's a lot of people gearing up for the summer, and I know summer officially just begun, you know, this weekend. A lot of people are already gearing up for it, and it's really exciting to see, you know, everybody coming back, a lot of repeat business, which just means you're doing something right after 10 years.
14: Yeah, we've kind of tried to have that 10-year theme, mention that nearly every time you come out here, because it's a year-long celebration. I don't think you've had any necessarily big to-do at any one time, but just a reminder, year-long, hey, we've been here for 10 years, and that's something to celebrate in itself.
23: It is, and I think it's just the way that we do business is the difference. I was actually doing customer education walkthroughs, so when you buy your new camper, we do a customer education to show you how to use that new camper, and I was doing those yesterday, filling in for somebody, because, you know, when as many as we got going out right now, we're a little short-handed on that end, so, hey, for me to get out from behind the sales desk and actually go out, and I was talking to one of the customers I was giving the education to, and they came all the way from upstate New York and came to buy a camper. And I asked him, I said, why did you come all the way this way to buy a camper? There's a lot of places between here and upstate New York. They said, well, we were in Nashville in January. We stopped in here just to look because we were just browsing some campers. And your staff was so friendly and informative and no pressure whatsoever that we really knew that we wanted to buy here. So they made that trip back. And from upstate, you know, where the Thousand Islands is, I mean, that's about a 17-hour trip one way. So this couple made that trip, you know, so it's stuff like that that, you know, sets us apart. You know, I tell people, come in, read the reviews. We get a whole bunch of five-star reviews every week because, you know, we just try to do the right thing. If you don't want – we have people that, you know, they'll travel over and like, that's not real. I had a guy last week. He's in the middle of his walkthrough, and he's like, I really want this other camper instead of the one we're – I mean, he's ready to buy. We're doing the customer education. My tech goes, if you don't want this camper, we don't need to sell it to you. Let's go get the one you want. And within about 3 hours, we turned a camper around. I can't always do that, but we turned that camper around, got him the camper he really wanted when he showed up. He thought he wanted one thing, but once he showed up, he wanted this one other one. So, you know, again, I've got service guys that know, hey, we don't want you to buy unless you're happy. The last thing that you want is a customer that's like, okay, I just took it because, you know, they felt like they were forced or they didn't feel like they had another option. They were stuck because they already made a decision. No. You know, we want to make sure you leave with the right thing because they're going to remember that. They're going to come back. I think that was that guy's third camper with us, you know, so he already knew, hey, you know, get the right thing.
11: That's that. But that's the way you do business. And that says a lot. That's probably another reason you've been doing this for 10 years.
23: It's big reason why we've been doing it for 10 years. You know, we do it for 10 years. We have repeat business. We've got customers that bought 2-3 times. You know, our advertisement that we do isn't extravagant. We don't have all this big stuff that we do because we have that repeat business. Repeat business, you know, is the best thing in word of mouth. You know, hey, my friend bought a camper here, so I want – they told me I need to come here before I make a decision. And, you know, that's the best type of advertisement there is. Right.
11: Well, I agree. And here again, you offer service after the sale. I want to mention that before you leave this
23: yeah,
11: morning.
23: Yeah, we offer service after the sale. So we offer service after the sale, and we offer service even if you bought it somewhere else and decide that you still want to do business with us, we're still going to be able to work with you. We can get most brands we can get parts for. So even if it's a brand that we don't sell, we can get parts for most brands to work on your camper, which is great. We have no fees. That's always nice. You know, you get some of these guys that have a lot of fees. But really need to check it out. A lot of used inventory right now. I'm telling everybody, like, if you're looking for a camper, we probably have a really good selection right now. It's really worked out.
11: All right. 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Mark Noble, Darryl Noble, Jim Pritchard, and your family. It's a family-run thing. So many of your family involved in this.
23: Family and friends, you know, that we've had for years. You know, I've known Jim since I was 7 years old, so, you know, we have entrusted people there that we know that are going to deliver the same message that we want to during the sale.
11: That's great. Well, have a great weekend. We'll see you next Wednesday.
23: See you next Wednesday.
11: All right. Mark Noble for Cedar City RV, and we're about 22 and a half for the hour. My guest for part two is here this morning, and I want to introduce Ashley Lamb. Ashley, good morning.
2: Good morning.
11: And your last name is spelled L-A-M-M.
2: Yes, sir.
11: Right? It's not L-A-M-B.
2: No, sir.
11: It's Lamb.
2: Yes.
11: Lamb with two M's. Ashley Lamb with the Tennessee State Veterans Home. In Murfreesboro.
2: Yes,
11: right?
2: Sir.
11: Well, this sort of a story of why, one reason why you're here probably has to do with Leadership Wilson, Susie and some others here in Lebanon. I think there were three of them actually involved in this thing. That's they visited a number of different counties and were gone maybe a couple of days, 1 week out of the month. You were a part of all of that.
2: Yes, sir. It was Leadership Middle Tennessee.
11: Where you met Susie.
2: Yes.
11: And she wanted me to be sure one time to get you scheduled and pay us a visit here and talk about the Tennessee State Veterans Home, which we're going to do this morning. But before we get to that, tell us a little bit about you.
2: Okay, so I am the Director of Marketing and Development for the Tennessee State Veterans Homes. Been there 3.5 years. It's actually a dream job of mine. I also do graphic design, so I actually create all of our marketing pieces. I've been in Murfreesboro for 16 years. It is absolutely my home, and I love Middle Tennessee and all things that come with living here.
11: Where were you before Murfreesboro? Where'd you grow up?
2: Well, I grew up in North Alabama, Florence, Alabama. So Muscle Shoals, people have heard of. That's where lots of great music has come from. So I'm sure several people here probably know that.
11: Mm-hmm.
14: What about your education after high school?
2: So after high school, I went to Ole Miss, the University of Mississippi, and got an art degree. Not many people do that, but got an art degree with a minor in business. So I had an emphasis in graphic design, had that back side of business. And then from there, I actually moved to Spring Hill for a little bit and didn't quite find what I was looking for. Went down to Giles County, where my family's from originally. And
14: Giles County, Pulaski.
2: Yes, sir. All right. Yes, that's my mama's side. And so went there and then kind of moved over to Georgia and then found my way back here.
14: Yeah. Well, all right, let's talk about the Tennessee State Veterans Home. What's it all about?
2: So many people don't realize, especially here in Murfreesboro, what we are because we share a yard with the VA. We are a skilled nursing facility. We are a political subdivision of the state. So we're not fully government, but we kind of have certain things that make us considered state. We have five locations across the state. We're in Murfreesboro is the first one that was built, then Humboldt, Knoxville, Clarksville, and Cleveland. And then we're under construction on one in Arlington outside of Memphis. So we only serve veterans, spouses, widows, and Gold Star parents. We're a skilled nursing facility, so we can do long-term skilled nursing, nursing home care, or we can do short-term rehab after a knee replacement. Someone can come to us and do their rehab. Most of our rehabs are all done on-site. Veterans will get a discount when they stay with us, depending on how much of a rating their disability is from their service, they would get a discount. So anyone that has a 0 to 69% service connection disability, they will get a lower VA per diem that lowers their daily rate by about a third. Then if a veteran is 70 to 100% service connected disabled, the VA fully covers their room and board. That is what a lot of people don't understand, and a lot of veterans, I don't think, maybe use some of their benefits, but this helps their families. This helps their financial well-being by being able to use our services. And the wonderful thing that I love to say about the veterans' homes, we're not your average nursing home. We're probably 80% male, 20% female, and everything that we do is veteran-centric, whether it is having a Quilts of Valor ceremony or going to military appreciation games at MTSU or Titans or Preds, whatever it may be, we are really able to bring people together under that veteran camaraderie.
14: Well, you mentioned, I believe you mentioned a sixth one is under construction.
2: Mm-hmm.
14: I'm taking from that there's a need maybe for more. And what about future growth? Do you anticipate even more?
2: Yes, we are hoping. So we work closely with Tennessee Department of Veteran Services as well as the VA. What the Tennessee Department of Veteran Services helps us do, they help identify the larger areas, counties that have the most veteran population. So that's why Shelby County was selected. They are, I think they are the top per capita veteran population in Tennessee. We hope to be in Tri-Cities at some point. That's kind of further down the road, but that's definitely something we are looking into.
14: How long have we had these facilities?
2: So Murfreesboro facility was opened in 1991, so over 30 years.
14: A good while, but maybe not as long as you might. Only back to 1991,
2: right,
14: when it starts. So definitely a need would mm-hmm. have been established there, and
2: mm-hmm.
14: and I guess our governor and the General Assembly agreed that we need to do something.
2: Yes.
14: So.
2: Yep, and they're the ones that put us into place. We are governed by an executive board. All of the members, we have 13 members. They're all appointed by the governor, and then one of those members is the commissioner for the Tennessee Department of Veteran Services.
14: Well, now you're part of marketing and development.
2: Yes, sir.
14: So what all do you do in that regard? You're helping to get the word out, just hopefully like what we're doing
2: yes.
14: this morning.
2: Yes, so our executive office is attached to the Murfreesboro facility, which is where I'm located. I get to do a little bit of everything, and I have a blast doing it. I help with the website. I help with – I do the social media. We figure out where we want to market for getting more people in as admissions, as residents. I help do the marketing for recruitment. You know, a lot of people go into the nursing field not really thinking about going into, you know, assisted living or nursing home care, and that's a big task for someone that's not going into the nursing world. So we really want to have people work for us that have that love for veterans and for taking care of people that have taken care of us as far as fighting for our freedoms.
14: I take it you're hiring now.
2: Oh, yes. We are always at all the locations. We have incredible work life. We have incredible benefits, you know, all the good things that, and then plus who we get to serve.
14: Okay, time for us to take a break. Ashley Lamb is my guest. We'll talk more after this on Colbin & Company FM 98.9.
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0: Good morning. It's moving a little bit better up through Madison from that earlier collision we had, 65 northbound near Old Hickory Boulevard. Of course, we're not too concerned about the northbound side there. It's the southbound side that's heavy, trying to filter down through the Madison area. It's slow, 65 south at Trinity Lane. No shortage of radar down I-40 through the Mount Juliet area. Watch yourself there as you head towards Hermitage. STR Towing and Recovery says call them 24/7, no matter what county you're in here in Middle Tennessee. I'm Commander Chuck. You're on time traffic.
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14: Colbin & Company, thanks for joining us here on a Wednesday. If you just turned our way, we thank you, of course. Ashley Lamb is my guest this morning. Ashley is with the Tennessee State Veterans Home in Murfreesboro and does marketing and development. And if you've enjoyed the first part of her visit here, you know already a lot about situation and what she does. But marketing is a big part of of keeping the doors open, I guess.
2: Yes, it is. It is. At all of our homes, we do have beds available. We do have wait lists, so some people may assume that we don't have beds available, but we do have beds available to all of our facilities. The wait list, the people that are on it are just not ready for the long-term skilled nursing care. So in order to become a resident at one of our homes, there's a few things that you check boxes you would have to check off. The first one being you've had to touch Tennessee at some point in your life. So you could have been born here, you could have enlisted here, have medical record here, currently live here, or you could even have a primary caregiver that lives here. So if a veteran lives in Washington State and has never seen the rolling hills of Tennessee, and their daughter lives here and their primary caregiver, they are eligible to come to one of our homes. Mm-hmm. And then, of course, the one thing preceding those is that a veteran on their DD-214, it must read honorably discharged. So those are the two first criteria to get in. And so, you know, a lot of people, like I said, don't realize
5: what they're eligible for and who is eligible for admissions.
14: Well, you are doing marketing and development, but what is there any recruitment done, or people are always looking out, looking to you, coming to you, hoping to get your service?
5: Yeah, oh yes, definitely. Like, that's what the wait list is for. It's an easier process to be admitted if you're on the wait list. The only thing that would surpass the wait list is if someone was in a hospital and needs to be discharged, so that emergent need would precede. Something that the Tennessee Department of Veteran Services is starting that's going to help this whole marketing of what we offer, how we help others that maybe come to us that aren't ready for our care. It's called Veterans Connect. It's almost like a closed-loop referral system that they're starting up. So anyone can go in. You can search for, you know, a assisted living or a nursing home in one particular area. You can search it up. You can send them a message. And if they can't help you, the person that you reach out to can almost send a referral through the system, which is incredible.
14: Ashley, I don't know if all counties have a veteran service office, but mm-hmm. most of the larger ones do. Mm-hmm. And I'm just wondering your connection with them, how well they know you and you know them.
5: Yes. So we love all of our VSOs. We work with them. And specifically me, I get to help do their training every other month through Tennessee Department of Veteran Services. So I go and help educate them about what we do offer. So we have, like you said, there are VSOs in most every county. I think there is one in every county. Counties have CSOs/VSOs, and then the state also employs VSOs. They're established at the VA in Nashville. There's one, I believe, in the VA in Murfreesboro. Knowing my area a little bit better, there are two VSOs at MTSU, but they're not employed by MTSU. They're employed by the Tennessee Department of Veteran Services. So myself and our chief of staff, we go to their annual conference every year. I'm lucky that I get to work with their whole team throughout the year. They advocate for us. We advocate for them. So, you know, we absolutely love being able to work for VSOs because they're the ones that are going to help the veterans understand what benefits they're eligible for. If maybe they haven't had an assessment in a while and they maybe could get a higher service connection disability, that would help possibly them in the long run for other services that they need.
14: Are you seeing, how long have you actually been doing what you're doing?
5: 3.5 years.
14: Okay, well, this is not a too long a period of time, but I'm just wondering about the needs today versus, say, 5 years ago mm-hmm. or 10 years ago, mm-hmm. or today versus 5 or 10 years into the future, because mm-hmm. we don't know that.
5: Right.
14: That's an unknown, but there are different situations that mm-hmm. have to be dealt with, mm-hmm. and some have to do with injuries in mm-hmm. the service. Some might have to do with drug abuse or this sort. It's a wide gamut.
5: Mm-hmm.
14: You're I'm sure well versed in that. Have you seen much change in 3.5 years?
5: One of the biggest things is that Veterans Connect that I was talking about with Tennessee Department of Veteran Services. I think something that veterans almost get overwhelmed or maybe don't even know where to start looking for help for figuring out different things. I think coalitions, there are veteran coalitions in certain counties, and they are there to help, you know, advocate for what veterans may not know that they need, or they help connect the dots to get them the help that they need. So I think that's probably the biggest change I've seen in my 3.5 years is helping veterans find their path to what the information they need, and then, you know, probably intensify that or make it more accessible, I think. And so I think slowly we're able, and we are doing that for veterans.
14: What about

0: profit. So any of our excess income goes back into the facility, whether it's the facility itself, whether it's for the veterans. It could even be for employees, because if we've got that great atmosphere with the employees, that makes a home feel more like home. So our payments come in different ways. You can, veterans can, of course, use their VA benefits. So the VA would cover some of that. We take private pay, we take long-term care insurance, we take Medicaid, Medicare, all the things. And then we also are eligible for some grants, not a lot, because we're not a 501c3. Something I'm working on with development is how do we fundraise, because we can solicit for donations because we're a nursing home, and all donations are tax deductible. So it's kind of this weird, we're this weird in-between thing. You know, people are like, oh, well, you're not 501c3, but yet we're a nonprofit. So, you know, that's part of us educating about where the money's going. It's staying in the state. It's literally helping the veteran next door that has moved in with us, literally enhance their lives. So it's coming from a whole different, you know, a whole bunch of different way or places, and people. And, you know, that's part of this marketing, making sure people know about us.
1: Do you have an idea of the average age, maybe? Do you have, you serve more older people, or is there a number of younger veterans that are part of it?
0: So there's no age, minimum, you know, maximum, whatever. A person just has to have that need for skilled nursing care. So they have to have need for dressing themselves, bathing themselves, taking medication, anything like that. We're there to help them. Right now, the predominant population are the Vietnam era. So we have had some that were Iraqi war. You know, there's no limit to who we serve.
1: Well, we've got about 4 minutes left here. I've about run out of questions, to be honest. I'm wondering what else maybe you would like to discuss. You're well established. Mm-hmm. You're adding on. There's probably going to be more that you've mentioned it, and the need is going to be there. I don't think any question about that.
0: No, and I just want to, you know, there's always welcoming arms for people that want to come in and just. We don't really have volunteers, but visitors, if a group wants to come in to bring a singing group or to, you know, help facilitate anything, we would love people to come visit. Our people love to come visit. We have musicians come in all the time. We work with amazing groups like Musicians on Call that brings the power of music to individual beds, not just a general public. If people want to get involved, or if they need to know more about admissions or even jobs, our website's tsvh.org. And then also we can take online donations if anybody wants to do that. So there's lots of resources on our website. If you want to go to individual pages, it gives you a more in-depth resources for who to contact for becoming a volunteer and what all we need.
1: Do you ever have a fundraiser?
0: I'm working on one now. Oh. We'll see how it goes. So, yes, because it's a new to us opportunity, we're making sure, you know, we're doing things right. I'm a department of one for the marketing and development team. So I'm always trying to utilize our other employees in different ways. So hopefully that will be coming soon by the end of the year.
1: Where is your exact location in Murfreesboro?
0: So we are on the corner of Compton. So our facility door faces Compton Road. So we are, if you're on 231 where the VA faces, we're kind of on that corner. So the VA faces 231, the Fisher House is kind of right next door, and then we are the Fisher House's next door neighbor. So the backside of our facility faces the backside of the VA.
1: Okay. Well, when you mentioned that facility there in Murray, then it all comes to ever since I can remember, that has been there.
0: Uh-huh.
1: And it's kind of a landmark there. I think they even still have a golf course.
0: Yeah, I think they're trying to do something over there. So I don't know if the golf course is being utilized.
1: But just mentioning that, anybody that's that's gone on 231 to Murfreesboro in the last 30 years to know what we're talking
0: about. That's correct.
1: So that's where it's located.
0: Yes, sir.
1: And your

0: Your website, you mentioned that. Mm-hmm. Give that out again.
1: TSVH.org. So it's the letters for Tennessee State Veterans Homes.
0: All right. TSVH.
1: .org.
0: .org.
1: Yes, sir.
0: And I guess you've got quite a bit of information available.
1: Yes, sir.
0: There. Well, it's been nice to have you, Ashley Lamb, and we wish you much success as you you help do the marketing and development and all that's going to be going on. And anything you want to say, any stories you want to tell about Susie before you go?
1: She's incredible. I mean, anybody that's met her knows that. So
0: you got to know her a little bit.
1: Yes.
0: During the leadership time.
1: We did, and she was actually the first person I met out of my class. And my best friend back in Murfreesboro, her family worked here for forever, and she actually knows them too. So it was kind of a cool first connection, not only meeting her, but also connecting the dots back to, you know, me and Murfreesboro and my best friend.
0: All right. Well, Ashley Lamb, thanks for being with us this morning for the Tennessee State Veterans Home Marketing and Development. And that's going to do it for Wednesday. I hope you'll join us tomorrow for the Thursday edition. And until then, I wish you a wonderful day. The 8 a.m. news on WAMT, WCOR, WKDA, W270DM, and W252DU Lebanon is brought to you by First Financial Bank.
2: Access Tennessee News. I'm Will Lumley. A former Haywood County deputy has turned himself in after being indicted on rape charges, according to the Tennessee Bureau of Investigation. Marvin Norfolk Sr. was working as a deputy with the Haywood County Sheriff's Office when he was accused of sexually assaulting a woman during a traffic stop. On June 22nd, a Haywood County grand jury returned an indictment charging Norfolk with rape charges, official misconduct, and tampering with evidence. In Perry County, authorities say a juvenile may have used a sword in self-defense and defense of her mother. Deputies tell Access Tennessee they were called to River Drive after a man was reported injured. Witnesses say the man was attempting to harm the mother and the child. It's believed the child grabbed the weapon out of protection. The man was taken by medical helicopter from the scene. The circumstances remain under investigation. More news in 30 seconds.
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8: 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With your severe view forecast, I'm storm specialist Drew Richards.
9: Thanks, Drew. It's 66 right now at your home for Old Country. Let's see what's happening on the roadways. Thanks to Bates Ford, get that regular oil change, $39.95, up to 5 quarts of oil, tax and disposal, 1780 Franklin Road. Now at traffic, here's Chuck.
10: Good morning. I see some slow traffic trying to get down through certain parts of Sumner County there, especially in Millersville. That's running a little slow now. 65 southbound around Bethel Road all the way down into Goodlettsville. It's also bogged down over here at times. 40 west trying to get past OHB coming through Hermitage. All that traffic being pushed in right now with that volume from Wilson County here into Hermitage headed west on 40 all the way over to Donaldson.

0: 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Hey, STR Towing and Recovery says call them 24-7 if you need their help. I'm Commander Chuck. You're on time traffic.
1: Thanks, Chuck. Next update on traffic comes you at 8:15. 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
3: My wife has a temper, and I mean a temper. I'm not talking irritability and sarcasm. That's what attracted me to her. Yeah, for 20 years. See, you got to understand, it's how you argue determines how long you stay married. It's about communicating, understanding, and understand how your spouse communicates. It took me 2 years of marriage to figure out my wife will never tell me to do anything around our home. She wants me to do something, she'll ask me a question. From the question, I'm supposed to stand there and figure out what it is she wants me to do. Simple example, say I leave a pair of my underwear in the middle of the bedroom floor, which frosts my wife. It's her word, not mine. I'm going to cut her off on the highway. Oh, that just frosts me. If I'm not frosting her, I'm driving her up a wall. Kids will come in. Where's Mom? She's up the wall with frostbite. That's all I know. You won't believe what put her there, son. It was that pair of underwear in the middle of the bedroom floor. You were looking at the most powerful pair of underwear known to mankind. They not only defy gravity, but they can change temperature. And they're mine. So I leave my drawers in the middle of the room, which, by the way, is not unusual, because when I was a single man, I learned how to walk out of my underwear on the way to the shower. You get to the end, you hop right out of them, baby. And you leave them in the middle of the room for a good reason. You always have your underwear inventory at your fingertips. If there's eight on the floor, it must be four in the drawer. It's a good system. Worked for me for years. Then I got married and found out my system frosts my wife. So I leave my drawers in the middle of the room. Would my wife come to me and say to me, pick those up? Three words. Pick those up. Would she say them? No, because that would be simple, direct, and right to the point. And at that moment, I, her husband, would know exactly what she wants from me. I'd be able to process the information, make a rational decision as to whether or not I could deliver the request. At that moment, we would be communicating at the highest human level, the way God intended it, through language. My wife will look at me, look at my underwear, and then ask me, are those yours? Sure hope they are, otherwise I got a few questions of my own. What do you want? That's the only question a man has, isn't it, guys? That's it. What do you want? What do you want? Quit talking in code and tell me what you want. If I have to tell you what I want, then it doesn't mean a whole lot to me now, darling. Many a night I've walked around my home with a coat hanger strapped to my skull. Boys are going, what are you doing, Dad? I'm trying to divine what your mother wants. I'm telling you, there's a signal in this home somewhere.
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Hear the news. Taylor Swift made a massive surprise appearance during Lainey Wilson's headlining set at the Tight Ends and Friends concert in Nashville last night. The two superstar artists shocked the crowd by delivering an impromptu duet of Taylor Swift's 2008 country pop anthem, Big Hit Love Story. So that happened last night at the Pinnacle. The crowd went crazy, as you would imagine. Coming up, we'll check back in with Chuck.

0: Taylor Swift and Love Story. And you'll remember they filmed the video for Love Story on the campus, the beautiful campus of Cumberland University. Coming up, we've got the Family Minute and your forecast. 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Now a traffic, here's Chuck.
1: Good morning, TDOT's wrapping up a couple of accidents out here. It's slower you would expect this time of the morning. 65 southbound, trying to get down past Trinity Lane. A little bit of sneaky radar at times down I-40 through the Mount Juliet area this morning. Be careful through that stretch of Wilson County. Still some volume trying to build in right now on 24 West up through the Antioch area coming in from Murfreesboro. Don't let a slipping transmission make things worse on your car or truck. Having transmission problems, it's okay. Come to AMCO Transmissions in Lebanon. I'm Commander Chuck, your on-time traffic.
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0: Tanya Tucker on Rio Country. Luke Combs is brand new. And before that, coming up, Montgomery Gentry in your forecast. 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Now at traffic, here's Chuck.
1: Good morning. I can still see some traffic volume trying to get into the Antioch area right now. Westbound 24 up on Hickory Hollow Parkway. All that traffic still coming in from Murfreesboro, Rutherford County. It's just now starting to build up here and slowing down at times. 40 westbound at Spence Lane as that traffic comes past the airport there, being pushed in from Wilson County. That's still busy but moving down I-40 passing OHB. Hey, don't let a slipping transmission make things worse on your car or truck. Having transmission problems, come to AMCO on Nolensville Pike. I'm Commander Chuck. You're on time traffic.
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12: God bless the USA! We'll have partly cloudy skies with highs in the lower 80s for today. Partly cloudy and cool for tonight. Lows will be around 60. Partly cloudy and a little bit warmer on our Wednesday. Highs back in the mid-80s. 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

0: Country, Josh Ross on the way. News and weather at the top of the hour. It's time for the Daily Market Report. 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We're going to head down West Bedour Parkway in Lebanon, Tennessee. 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John, good morning to you.
1: Good morning, MJ. It's a bright, sunny day.
0: It's going to be a great day for sure, and I'm anxious to hear what's happening this morning.
1: Well, stocks wavered on tech weakness, and the tech pulled back some yesterday, sparking the volatility. But the first half of July has historically been favorable for stock returns, and we're seeing that uptick this morning in the market. Yesterday, the Dow closed down 47 points at 51,665. The Nasdaq closed down 580 points at 25,587. And the S&P 500 was down 107 points at 7,365. In the bond market, 10-year Treasury yields were trading at 4.5, just down 0.01 from the previous day. In commodity markets, the price of crude oil was down 53 cents a barrel at $73.30 a barrel. And the spot price of gold was down $66 at $4,136.70 an ounce.
0: Well, John, we appreciate you each and every morning. We will talk to you on Thursday. Thank you so much.
1: Thank you, MJ.
0: There you go, everybody. That's the Daily Market Report. 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
2: President Trump makes tough decisions. 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
3: 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Yep, that's what we need, even if I am a little biased.
2: 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I'm asking for your support.
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1: Access Tennessee News, I'm Will Lovely. More than 600 acres of land bordering the Great Smoky Mountains National Park now protected following a major conservation effort in East Tennessee. Foothills Land Conservancy says it has completed the acquisition of the Oliver Tract, a 630-acre property near Townsend and Cades Cove that leaders say will help preserve scenic mountain views, wildlife habitat, and the area's natural character for future generations. The property borders the Great Smoky Mountains National Park. Leaders say the plan is to ultimately turn the land over to the National Park Service. In Perry County, authorities say a juvenile may have used a sword in self-defense and defense of her mother. Deputies tell Access Tennessee they were called to River Drive after a man was reported injured. Witnesses say the man was attempting to harm the mother and then the child. It's believed the child grabbed the weapon out of protection. The man was taken by medical helicopter from the scene. The circumstances remain under investigation. More news in 30 seconds.
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1: 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The funds help critical infrastructure for the baseball facility, life safety, and Major League Baseball compliance. That's required to maintain that city-owned facility. 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Will Lumley, Access Tennessee News.
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8: We'll have partly cloudy skies with highs in the lower 80s for today. Partly cloudy and cool for tonight. Lows will be around 60. Partly cloudy and a little bit warmer on our Wednesday. Highs back in the mid-80s. 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With your severe view forecast, I'm Storm Specialist Drew Richards.
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0: That's his brand new one. It's called Woman. We've got more of your favorites on the way. First clue of the week for Opry Brain Teaser Birthday Club coming up. We've got a special guest in studio. You'll know her name, Kay Maynard. State Farm Insurance is in studio with us this morning. I tell you, you are one of the busiest. My boss is one of the busiest. You are right there with her. One of the busiest people, and you have found time to put together one of the coolest events. It's called Lebanon Sunday Soul. It's coming up.
1: Hey, what's up, MJ? How you doing?
0: I'm so excited to have you in. Big-time partner with us here at the radio station. We appreciate that so very much. I saw you at a end of the school bash long ago. It was so good to catch up with you there. But you've got a great event coming up, the sixth year for Lebanon Sunday Soul.
1: Yeah, that's right. What's up, Lebanon? This is Kay Maynard here to talk about the Lebanon Sunday Soul Free Community Festival. Once again, the festival is free, F-R-E-E.
0: That's my favorite.
1: And what it's about is just about bringing our community together, bringing everyone together to have fun, fellowship, while supporting, you know, new and old small businesses. So we have live music. We have a DJ. We have a host. Hopefully we'll get you out here one day to host
0: that
1: with us. And this year, we're keeping everything on brand. People bring their lawn chairs, blankets. You can set up a tent with permission the day of the event. FYI, you cannot set up a tent on the property before Sunday because I share that property with another local favorite, Snow White, and they have their car show this Saturday.
0: Oh,
1: so
0: nice.
1: This weekend, the weather's going to be nice. Saturday, you can hit the car show, and then on Sunday, you come right back on out for Lebanon Sunday Soul, where you can shop with vendors and eat some of the best food in town. Just Fish is going to be there.
0: Okay, let's take a minute and talk about Just Fish. He has got the best.
1: Yes.
0: The best. And that is going to be a big draw right there.
1: Yes, Just
0: love,
1: Fish.
0: Love, love, love that. Vendor.
1: Down in the bayou.
0: Yeah, another great
1: Kurt's
0: one.
1: Hot Chicken.
0: Oh.
1: Chicken Sacks. Our local favorites are going to be there. Chicken with Bones. Timothy McBride.
0: You've got some big time
1: folks. So we have the heavy
0: coming.
1: Hitters coming out.
0: Yeah.
1: And then we have new businesses and new vendors like the Ribbone who are really starting to get traction in their business. So if you want food, the place to be Sunday after church is 1712 West Main Street for Lebanon Sunday Soul.
0: You've got a really great space. As you mentioned, you share it with Snow White Drive-In. So there's a big area. They've had car shows and they've had other things going on. So if you've got a really wonderful space, let's talk about the live music, the entertainment that day.
1: Yeah, our entertainment is going to be provided by the Nashville Sounds Party Band. You can typically catch them at Bourbon Street Blues and Boogie in Printer's Alley on the weekends. The vocalists are going to be Nicole Robb and Raquel Jackson, Craig Robinson. Those are some very, very big, powerful, heavy hitters in Nashville.
0: Yep.
1: So we're excited to bring them down. Our DJ is Pat Marshall, DJ Pat. So it's going to be a really lively event. Everything is pretty much on brand. There is one new addition this year, and we are giving out the Anthony Tate Senior Memorial Scholarship this year.
0: Okay, let's talk a little bit more about that. How did that come about?
1: Well, Anthony attended MTSU.
0: Right.
1: I also attended MTSU. We're both members of the Divine Nine Greek fraternities and sororities. And I met him while he was working for the city of Lebanon, and he was working for our city, helping us to secure grant money. And while Anthony worked for the city of Lebanon, he secured over $12 million of grants for our city, specifically in areas like public works, the Compassionate Hands Ministry. He was just a great guy. He loved to serve his community, and he loved to uplift others. And he was also a phenomenal athlete. He was a football player for Boots Donnelly at MTSU.
0: Yep.
1: And so I decided, after speaking with his wife and his fraternity brothers, that what better way to honor him and his memory, because he did pass away suddenly this year.
0: Right.
1: And we're going to honor him by rewarding a student athlete who reminds, you know, me of Anthony, who has his spirit of service and community, and who's also a phenomenal athlete. And our recipient this year is Austin Harrison, and he played both quarterback and DB for the Blue Devils. He led us to an 8-3 record this year and was named first team All-Region 4-6A. He signed a scholarship to play for Hanover College in Indiana. So we're going to, you know, help him on his journey along the way.
2: That's so
1: and
2: great.
1: Honor Anthony at the same time this year.
0: That to me just shows your heart. I love that about you. You are one of the most giving people, too. You're busy, the busiest person, but you are so giving, and you don't forget about this community, and you're always giving back. So thank you for that. That will make a big difference in his college career.
1: Thank you.
0: Great job on that. Let's talk about the marketplace. I know you've got some vendors that will be coming out.
1: Yes, we have a long list of vendors. The Echo Lounge has been there before. They're coming back. Hello Beautiful Brand will be there.
0: Nice.
1: I do know we're gonna if you like candles, if you like cookies, Country Corner is a brand new business. You can find their cookies in Just Fish. They just started selling cookies in Just Fish.
0: That's good to know.
1: So they have a booth. For the Love of Fruit Tea will be there. And you can also get, they sell their tea in other local businesses and establishments. So I'm super excited about the vendors who are coming. And come ready to shop, relax, listen to some great music, dance.
0: There you go.
1: A new sponsor this year I want to talk about.
0: Yeah, let's talk about your sponsors.
1: We have Wilson Bank and Trust.
0: They're always so giving back.
1: Pinnacle.
0: Yes.
1: My bank, you know, I love everyone over there on South Cumberland Street, Carol Ann Griffin.
0: They're
1: the best. Pat Robinson on Badur Parkway. They work with us every year, so we're really grateful for our continued six-year partnership with Pinnacle. But this year we welcome Wilson Bank and Trust, Adrian Kelly, A. Kelly Properties.
0: Yes, there
1: he
0: you
1: is
0: go.
1: The reason we have the nice luxury air-conditioned restroom.
0: Well, there you go.
1: Trailers.
0: Okay,
1: we don't have porta potties. We have restroom trailers at Lebanon Sunday.
0: So air-conditioned.
1: Air-conditioned.
0: There you
1: thanks
0: go.
1: To Adrian Kelly and
0: Thank
1: AK
0: you.
1: Properties,
0: yeah.
1: The realtor. But this year, one additional realtor team has stepped in, and that's the Holly Rooks team.
0: Oh, yeah.
1: And what they're providing is a cooling tent. So they'll have misters. So I know it's going to be hot. Make sure you get cool, get your water. We have free water.
0: There you go.
1: Some of the local candidates for office have requested to set up tents.
0: Good timing. It's an election year.
1: It's an election year. So everyone, you know, they apply. There's no vendor fees. So I'm excited to just be able to help people connect and reach their audience. And we're going to have some fun this weekend.
0: Well, let's talk about the family fun. Speaking of fun, you've got a lot of great stuff for the kids, too.
1: Yeah, we have a bounce house. There'll be, I know parents, the kids are going to want to go buy stuff, but Lataka's Tasty Treats will be there with ice cream. So you can actually have affordable treats for the kids, and you don't have to buy them $20 gumbo from the down in the Bayou food truck unless you really want to. There's something for everyone. But we will have a bounce house. There are cornhole games, some family-friendly games that you can play. And we'll have an area for games in the bounce house. We'll have an area for the music and the band. We have an area set up, you know, to shop and just run around.
0: It's going to be so much fun. It'll be at your office, K. Maynard State Farm office at 1712 West Main Street. You always do this on the fourth Sunday?
1: Fourth Sunday every June. I do want to talk about parking. Parking is free.
0: Talk about that. Important.
1: However. Please, do not park at the Maple Street Church of Christ. Maple Hill Church of Christ.
0: There you go.
1: They have service on Sunday, and they need their parking lot for service. Everything else is fair game. Look for the signs to say event parking. We will direct you there. If you have a handicap decal, you can park at my office at 1712 West Main Street. If you do not have a handicap decal, please reserve that limited parking for individuals who need assistance getting to the event. And just park across the street where you see the event parking signs.
0: Very good. But Maple Hill is off it.
1: Off limits.
0: Off limits.
1: Please do not park in Maple Hill Church of Christ.
0: You encourage folks to bring their lawn chairs.
1: Lawn
0: and
1: chairs, blankets.
0: Themselves.
1: Yeah, and have a seat, rest up. But there is places to eat. We have picnic tables, you know, surrounding the vendors and the food trucks. So you're going to have some fun.
0: It's going to be great.
1: Just come out ready to enjoy yourself.
0: The past events, this is the sixth annual, and you do this each and every year. Talk about the idea for, I know you focus on local businesses, small businesses, and try to spotlight them, is one of the reasons you do the Lebanon Sunday Soul.
1: Yes. One of the reasons I do the Sunday Soul event is twofold. I was a music business major at MTSU. Yep. Concert promotion was my favorite class. I enjoy it. I have a lot of friends who still work in the industry, and I love to be able to give them work. But I put the event on free for the community because when Jackson, my daughter, became sick, I came back home after a very, very long hospital stay, and my business was still standing. So I want to make sure we give Lebanon something to do, give my community something they can look forward to every year, an event geared towards people who enjoy soul music, that good old soul music and R&B, then this is the event for you. If you like country, especially old school country, you're going to like the old school R&B.
0: Yes, absolutely.
1: It's just a very good, fun event for everybody to enjoy, and it's for Lebanon.
0: Food, vendors, fun, and just
1: fellowship,
0: a great time.
1: That's music, right. Dancing, having a good time.
0: Gonna
1: all
0: have a great Sunday. 2 to 8,
1: 2 p.m. to 8 p.m. That is correct.
0: Excellent. We want to thank you, Kay Maynard, State Farm agent. Kay Maynard, of course, a longtime advertiser and partner here at the radio station. We appreciate you so very much. The event will happen on Sunday, 2 to 8, 1712 West Main Street at your office. It's adjacent the parking lot to Snow White Drive-In, so lots of great space. You'll see it. You'll hear it. You'll smell the food, too. It's a great chance to fellowship with your neighbors.
1: Yeah, Kay and Maynard, I appreciate you having us here.
0: I love it. Just make plans to join us each year. We love talking to you. We love having you a part of our Real Country family. Kay Maynard, everybody. Congratulations on a great event. We appreciate you.
1: Thank you.
0: All right. It's time now for the Brainiac Minute.
2: It's time for the Brainiac Minute. Get ready. Here's your host, John Boyce.
3: 652 years ago today, an outbreak of dancing mania strikes Germany. Dancing mania involved large groups of people dancing together until they collapsed from exhaustion. Groups included men, women, and children and could be numbered in the thousands. Participants often experienced strange hallucinations while they were dancing. The phenomenon occurred in Europe many times over the next three centuries, but is still not completely understood. The outbreak that occurred in 1374 began in multiple cities in Germany and made it as far as Italy. Several hypotheses have been produced to explain the phenomenon, including a kind of mass hysteria, an unknown religious cult movement, or even spider bites. It's also been proposed that the dancers had eaten bread contaminated with molds that had psychoactive properties. However, no definitive answer has ever been agreed upon. Dancing mania ended in the 18th century. Well, it came back briefly during disco, but we can't explain that either. When I was in school, I didn't care anything about history. But as you grow, it's amazing how much more interesting history becomes. That information I just gave you, probably not ever going to help you in life. But for me, it's fun to know that thousands of people danced in the streets in Germany for no apparent reason, and nobody ever knows why. So if you're like me, and you like learning stuff like that, follow Brainiac Trivia on Facebook and Instagram, find one of my 6 weekly games that best suits you, and come on out.
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Carrie Underwood on Real Country Jesus, Take the Wheel. Coming up, we've got our first clue of the week for Opry Brain Teaser. So good to have Kay Maynard. I want to let you know her Lebanon Sunday Soul, one of the parking areas is Rackley Roofing. So you've got that, and you've got Publix, and you've got the little bank that's in front of Publix as well for parking for the Lebanon Sunday Soul that's coming up this Sunday, 2 until 8. Great food, fun for the kids. It's a free event, so plenty of parking around there. Handicap parking will be at the Kay Maynard office at State Farm, right there where Snow White Drive In. This is going to be a really fun event. I hope you'll come on out and enjoy yourself. Great food, too. As we mentioned, you notice food is always a big thing, but it's a great fellowship too. Hey, coming up, we've got our first clue of the week, and Opry Brain Teaser is on the way. First, let's say thank you to Randy's Heat and Air. They came out to my house last week. 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So thank you. 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They're on Facebook, too, 237-3604. Thank you to Randy's Heat and Air for being a sponsor on the morning show of Real Country. Hey, do want to remind you, coming up Tuesday will be our drawing for the quarterly giveaway. Make sure you enter for that. Two tickets and a backstage tour for Grass. We do this every quarter. The next drawing coming up on June 30th. All right, Opry Brain Teaser. Each week we give away tickets for the Grand Ole Opry, and we give out clues Wednesday, Thursday, and Friday. After Friday's clue, that's when you call in, identify the artist that'll be taking the Opry stage, and I've got two tickets for you. How's that? Here's our first clue of the week. This artist was the first female country artist to earn a platinum album. All right, that's our first clue. Another clue tomorrow, third and final clue. Your chance to win on Friday from Real Country and the Grand Ole Opry.

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4: We'll have partly cloudy skies with highs in the lower 80s for today. Partly cloudy and cool for tonight. Lows will be around 60. Partly cloudy and a little bit warmer on our Wednesday. Highs back in the mid-80s. 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With your severe view forecast, I'm Storm Specialist Drew Richards.
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Jason Aldean, don't tell on me. Coming up, we've got the Birthday Club. 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Birthday Club is on the way.

0: Gary Morris on Real Country. Brooks and Dunn on the way. News, weather, the top of the hour. It's time now for the Birthday Club. Let's get to it. It's Wednesday, June 24th, 176th day of 2026, 189 days left until the end of the year. Actor Michelle Lee is 81 today. Musician Mick Fleetwood of Fleetwood Mac is 76. Actor Peter Weller is 79 today. Let's take a look at our birthday club. See who's celebrating today on this Wednesday, June 24th. Debbie Sorrells, happy birthday to you. We also have Bill Stevens, happy birthday. Debbie Van Kirk is celebrating a birthday today. And those are the folks in the birthday club for today. If you're celebrating whatever the occasion, we hope it's a great one from all of us at Real Country.
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7: President Trump makes tough decisions. 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
1: Breaking news this hour from Town Hall. Amit Thomason. Saying his election integrity bill, the Save America Act, should pass Congress first, President Trump says he's canceling the signing of a housing affordability bill at the U.S. Capitol. The president's on the Hill today for a meeting at lunch with GOP senators. Camp Mystic, the Texas Christian camp where 25 girls and two teen counselors died in flooding last summer, has filed for Chapter 11 bankruptcy. Victims' families sued in November, arguing that the camp operators failed to take the necessary steps to protect the girls. This is going to happen, the words of the head of the UN's nuclear agency, saying that his inspectors will be visiting Iran's nuclear enrichment sites. President Trump says when it comes to Iranian claims that no inspections have been agreed to.
2: They're wrong. They know they're wrong. They told us inside, and we have it down 100% inspections.
1: Following the lead of the House, the Senate has passed a war powers resolution. It demands President Trump get congressional approval before any additional military action is taken against Iran. Mr. Trump dismissing the non-binding resolution as meaningless and poorly timed. Today marks the fourth anniversary of the Supreme Court's repeal of Roe v. Wade. Marjorie Dannenfelser of Susan B. Anthony Pro-Life America says that now her group's attention turns to abortion pills.
3: We have women who are receiving these drugs because of a Biden COVID hangover. The rules were dropped around the distribution of these drugs. There's no in-person visit to anybody associated with her health. She just gets it in the mail, or her boyfriend, her ex-husband, the guys at the fraternity, someone has those drugs and she gets them, and it's leading to disasters all over the country.
1: Dannenfelser speaking with the Salem Radio Network. The Dow is up 187 points. More on these stories, townhall.com.
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5: We'll have partly cloudy skies with highs in the lower 80s for today. Partly cloudy and cool for tonight. Lows will be around 60. Partly cloudy and a little bit warmer on our Wednesday. Highs back in the mid-80s. 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With your severe view forecast, I'm Storm Specialist Drew Richards.
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0: That 10 o'clock hour changed my mind. Good morning to you. Heidi Ho, neighbor, it's MJ. The Real Country Crew are live from the DT McCall's and Sons Studios in Lebanon, Tennessee. Coming up, we've got Get Cooking with Paula Deen. Get ready for that. Also, our local business spotlight today. Want to thank, let's see, we have Will & Co. Event Rentals. They're our local business spotlight for Wednesday. We'll talk about them. Right now, it's time for the Daily Dose on Real Country.
1: Mitch Anthony here with today's Daily Dose. How does a person become great? Is it by owning great possessions? Is it by holding great positions or wielding great power? Or is it by having fame and prestige? According to William Arthur Ward, greatness is not found in possessions, power, position, or prestige. It is discovered in goodness, humility, service, and character. Socrates said, "All men have one goal, success or happiness. The only way to achieve true success is to express yourself completely in service." John Gardner wrote, "When people are serving, life is no longer meaningless." Hans Sell said, "There will always be leaders and followers, but the leaders are worth keeping only as long as they serve their followers by acquiring their love, respect, and gratitude." The thread of thought here seems to be that we do not achieve greatness by climbing over others, but by lifting others up. Or, as Emerson wrote, we can be valued only as we make ourselves valuable through service. 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
1: Tell me something good.
0: Oh, I got something good to tell you. 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
1: 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The Wilson County Sheriff's Office Criminal Investigations Division is seeking the public's assistance with a theft that occurred on June 1st, 2026 in the Whippoorwill Road, Simmons Bluff Road area. A trailer containing a lawnmower, leaf blower, and weed eater was stolen between 4 a.m. and 2 p.m. The items stolen were described by the owner as one 2021 14-foot Big Tex trailer model, black in color with a mesh gate. A spare tire was mounted on the passenger side, while on the driver's side was the equipment rack holding the leaf blower and weed eater. The Wilson County Sheriff's Office is offering a $500 reward for information leading to the arrest and successful prosecution of the persons responsible.
2: This is Sheriff Robert Bryan. If you have information on this crime or any other crime, contact the Crime Stoppers line at 444-JAIL. Callers will remain anonymous.
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4: We'll have partly cloudy skies with highs in the lower 80s for today. Partly cloudy and cool for tonight. Lows will be around 60. Partly cloudy and a little bit warmer on our Wednesday. Highs back in the mid-80s. 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With your severe view forecast, I'm Storm Specialist Drew Richards.
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We've got the Adopt-A-Pet program. We've got Edie. 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Super playful, super sweet, laid back too. Would make a great addition to any family. She is the sweetest little cat. Her name is Edie. She is available for adoption. She's already been spayed and microchipped. We'll talk more about that. If you get a chance, go to our Facebook page and give Edie a like and a share. We'd sure appreciate that. Stay tuned. 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

0: Reba McEntire on Real Country. How was I to know? Coming up, we've got more of your favorites on Real Country. 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
1: You've probably never heard of Lancaster, Tennessee. 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
1: Tennessee needs a governor with CEO experience, someone tough like Trump.
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1: President Trump makes tough decisions. 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
9: 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And we'll see you Friday, July 3rd at 7 p.m. for the 4th of July Parade.

The Eagles on Real Country Take It Easy, and that does it for the morning show. Looks like a beautiful day ahead of us, Thursday, too. That rain has moved off just a little bit into Thursday night, so enjoy your day. We appreciate you so very much and hope you'll join us tomorrow. Be safe, be well, and make good choices. Remember to treat others the way you want to be treated. We'll see you in the morning.

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1: Access Tennessee News, I'm Will Lovely. More than 600 acres of land bordering the Great Smoky Mountains National Park now protected following a major conservation effort in East Tennessee. Foothills Land Conservancy says it has completed the acquisition of the Oliver Tract, a 630-acre property near Townsend and Cades Cove that leaders say will help preserve scenic mountain views, wildlife habitat, and the area's natural character for future generations. The property borders the Great Smoky Mountains National Park. Leaders say the plan is to ultimately turn the land over to the National Park Service. In Perry County, authorities say a juvenile

0: They have used a sword in self-defense and defense of her mother. Deputies tell Access Tennessee they were called to River Drive after a man was reported injured. Witnesses say the man was attempting to harm the mother and then the child. It's believed the child grabbed the weapon out of protection. The man was taken by medical helicopter from the scene. The circumstances remain under investigation. More news in 30 seconds.
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6: We'll have partly cloudy skies with highs in the lower 80s for today. Partly cloudy and cool for tonight. Lows will be around 60. Partly cloudy and a little bit warmer on our Wednesday. Highs back in the mid-80s. 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They know auctions. With your severe view forecast, I'm Storm Specialist Drew Richards.

Wednesday already? Well, look at that. You know why the work week is flying by? Because you got Real Country cranked up while you're working, that's why. Shotgun, Tenor, and Reba.

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12: In times like these, we need to protect our children and our community from gangs. Gangs often prey on unsupervised teens with low self-esteem, who perform poorly in school, who seek a sense of belonging, or are simply bored. Joining a gang often involves violent hazing rituals. Once in a gang, members can become alienated from their families, school, and friends. Drugs, guns, and malicious activity are common elements in gangs. 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

0: pretty busy these days.
1: Cranking out new music in the studio and, you know, getting married and stuff. Hey, do you identify as an early riser? I do. Are you up at the crack of dawn, no matter how late you went to bed the night before?
0: Uh-huh.
1: 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Scientists say each of us has a biological circadian rhythm that actually comes from our genetics and even runs in families. People that wake up early tend to have internal clocks that run a bit shorter, so they feel sleepy earlier at night and wake up earlier in the morning. Explains a lot.
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0: We'll have partly cloudy skies with highs in the lower 80s for today. Partly cloudy and cool for tonight. Lows will be around 60. Partly cloudy and a little bit warmer on our Wednesday. Highs back in the mid-80s. 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With your severe view forecast, I'm Storm Specialist Drew Richards.
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0: George Strait and Real Country. A cruise company is reviving an ambitious idea from the 1990s, a mile-long cruise ship that would function as a floating city. The vessel, dubbed the Freedom Ship, would be almost 10 times larger than today's biggest cruise ships and so massive it couldn't dock at any existing port. Instead, passengers and supplies would travel back and forth using smaller boats. All I need to know is, what time is the midnight buffet?
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1: Access Tennessee News, I'm Carlin Cochran. Metro police have arrested a former Bank of America employee accused of stealing more than $139,000 from two elderly customers. Investigators say 39-year-old Carl Stephen Richardson made unauthorized withdrawals, ATM transactions, and transfers over several years. Richardson faces multiple charges, including financial exploitation of an elderly adult, identity theft, and credit card fraud. Nine people were rescued after a late-night apartment fire on Tunnel Boulevard in Chattanooga. Firefighters responded around 11:30 p.m. after residents reported heavy smoke and being trapped inside their apartments. Several people escaped to balconies, including a family with small children. Crews used ladders to rescue residents and brought the fire under control shortly after midnight. No injuries were reported.
2: All right, son. Time to put out this campfire.
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5: 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Services for Aubrey Euless Givens, age 85, of Lebanon, will be today at 1 p.m. at Partlow Funeral Chapel. Services for Douglas Francis Dougie Schrode, age 69, will be today at 3 p.m. at Sellers Funeral Home in Mount Juliet. 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Services for Johnny Lee Dixon, age 78, of Mount Juliet, will be at 1 p.m. tomorrow at Ligon and Bobo Funeral Home. A celebration of life for John Joseph Tanzi, age 84, of Lebanon, will be Friday at 1 p.m. at Partlow Funeral Chapel. Graveside services for Gary William Owens, age 92, of Lebanon, will be Saturday at 11 a.m. at Cedar Grove Cemetery. Ligon and Bobo Funeral Home is in charge of arrangements. And services for Bobby Ray Raines, age 86, of Lebanon, will be at 4 p.m. Saturday at Sellers Funeral Home in Lebanon. 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
7: We'll have partly cloudy skies with highs in the lower 80s for today. Partly cloudy and cool for tonight. Lows will be around 60. Partly cloudy and a little bit warmer on our Wednesday. Highs back in the mid-80s. 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With your severe view forecast, I'm Storm Specialist Drew Richards.
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0: Wetzel in Real Country. How are we doing in the World Cup? We're doing pretty good. I don't understand the playoff format or this, that, and the other thing, and the schedule, and who we're playing, when we're playing, or where we're playing, but as long as we're doing good, we're 2-0. Speaking of soccer, did you know in the past soccer balls were brown and then bleached white? The black pentagons were introduced for TV at the 1970 World Cup to show viewers the position and rotation of the ball, particularly back then when everybody had black and white TVs, or most.
1: You've probably never heard of Lancaster, Tennessee. It's where I grew up on our family's farm.
2: Now tell them the whole story, John.
1: That's Chelsea, my wife. And what she means is I'm the eighth generation to grow up on our farm in Smith County.
2: And our boys make generation number nine.
1: I grew crops on this land, and I grew two great businesses.
2: Now John's growing a movement in his campaign for governor.
1: Tennessee needs a governor with CEO experience, someone tough like Trump.
2: Even President Trump tells people John is fantastic, and he really is.
1: President Trump makes tough decisions. That's what CEOs do, and it's what I'll do as governor. With our cities booming and people moving into our state like crazy, our governor will have to make tough decisions to keep Tennessee conservative.
2: A CEO who's tough like Trump. Yep, that's what we need, even if I am a little biased.
1: I'm John Rose. I'm asking for your support.
2: Pretty good for a farm boy, isn't it? Paid for by John Rose for governor.
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0: Big dog and shoulda, woulda. Real country. Well, it turns out you're not the only one with a secret snacking habit. A new poll asked 5,000 adults about their snacking habits, and it turns out that most Americans have some guilty pleasures. 6 out of 10 people admit to hiding a secret snack stash somewhere in their home, and the bedroom is the top hiding spot. About half of people say they've eaten an entire bag of chips, I would assume one of the big full-size ones, eaten an entire bag of chips in one sitting and felt zero shame about it. I've never done that. Come close, though.
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10: We'll have partly cloudy skies with highs in the lower 80s for today. Partly cloudy and cool for tonight. Lows will be around 60. Partly cloudy and a little bit warmer on our Wednesday. Highs back in the mid-80s. 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With your severe view forecast, I'm Storm Specialist Drew Richards.
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0: Alabama and real country. 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Peterbilt, Freightliner. I know. Dream big. Meanwhile, in South Korea, some people are turning to fake online shopping sites to get the thrill of buying stuff without actually spending any money. These so-called dopamine sites mimic real shopping apps almost perfectly, letting users browse products, add items to a cart, and even check out while tracking a fake delivery. I mean, who needs all that stuff anyway?
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1: Breaking news at Town Hall. I'm Bob Agnew in Washington. Today is the four-year anniversary of the repeal of Roe v. Wade. Marjorie Dannenfelser of the Susan B. Anthony Pro-Life America says that the next battle will be over the use of abortion pills around the country.
2: We have women who are receiving these drugs because of a Biden COVID hangover. The rules were dropped around the distribution of these drugs. There's no in-person visit to anybody associated with her health.
1: And she was a guest on the Salem Radio Network. President Trump says his luncheon with senators will be focusing on ways to pass the Save America Act for voter integrity.
3: Speaking with reporters, President Trump said, "We have to pass the Save America Act, which is voter ID, which is proof of citizenship, etc." Mr. Trump is attending a closed-door Senate luncheon at the invitation of Florida Republican Senator Rick Scott. The Save America Act would mandate photo identification and proof of citizenship in federal elections, terminate vote by mail, and require local governments to regularly purge their voter rolls. It would also ban men from women's sports and prohibit transgender procedures for children. Bernie Bennett, Washington.
1: Stocks edging higher as falling oil prices help take some pressure off the market.
4: I'm Seth Sutel, and this is Markets in a Minute. Stocks are rising on Wall Street as falling bond yields and lower oil prices help ease pressure on the market. The S&P 500 rose 0.7% in the first hour of trading Wednesday. The Dow added 318 points. That's about 0.6%. The NASDAQ Composite rose 0.8%. Brent crude dropped 3.9%, bringing it closer to where it was before the war with Iran started. The price of gold briefly fell below $4,000 an ounce for the first time since November. Seth Sutel, New York.
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0: The Bible says in Romans 5:1 that being justified by faith, we have peace with God through our Lord Jesus Christ. 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
1: We'll have partly cloudy skies with highs in the lower 80s for today. Partly cloudy and cool for tonight. Lows will be around 60. Partly cloudy and a little bit warmer on our Wednesday. Highs back in the mid-80s. 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They know auctions. With your severe view forecast, I'm Storm Specialist Drew Richards.

She was storming through the house that day, and I could tell she was leaving. And I thought, oh, she'll be back, till she turned around and pointed at the wall and said,

0: George Strait's going to be in Nashville Saturday night for Alan Jackson's farewell soiree. I mean, getting King George out of Texas, and that's saying something. But it's a special night. Real country.
1: Back up on an old dirt road, next to a swamp full of toads, was a slanted wood shack.

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1: Younger workers are getting attention and praise for something surprisingly simple. They're actually taking a full uninterrupted lunch break, and it's making them better at their jobs. Instead of eating at their desks or skipping meals to power through, many are stepping away for an hour or so and completely disconnecting from work. For a lot of them, that means leaving their workspace, sitting down for an actual meal, and often spending that time with coworkers. It's not just about food. It's a real mental reset. Sounds like a great idea.

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5: 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The Wilson County Sheriff's Office Criminal Investigations Division is seeking the public's assistance with a theft that occurred on June 1st, 2026 in the Whippoorwill Road, Simmons Bluff Road area. A trailer containing a lawnmower, leaf blower, and weed eater was stolen between 4 a.m. and 2 p.m. The items stolen were described by the owner as 2021 14-foot Big Tex trailer model, black in color with a mesh gate. A spare tire was mounted on the passenger side, while on the driver's side was the equipment rack holding the leaf blower and weed eater. The Wilson County Sheriff's Office is offering a $500 reward for information leading to the arrest and successful prosecution of the persons responsible.
6: 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Callers will remain anonymous.
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14: We'll have partly cloudy skies with highs in the lower 80s for today. Partly cloudy and cool for tonight. Lows will be around 60. Partly cloudy and a little bit warmer on our Wednesday. Highs back in the mid-80s. 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With your severe view forecast, I'm Storm Specialist Drew Richards.
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0: Alan Jackson getting ready for his farewell soiree in Nashville Saturday night. It's Real Country. Shotgun Taylor here, in charge of your wonderful Wednesday tunes, putting Mary Chapin Carpenter's passionate kisses in your ears in seconds.
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1: News this hour at Town Hall. I'm Bob Agnew in Washington. President Trump says he will not move forward now with a housing bill signing, which had been scheduled for today, until Congress passes a Save America Act to ensure voter integrity.
2: President Trump wrote on Truth Social, quote, "Today's housing news conference and signing is hereby canceled until such a time as we pass the desperately needed Save America Act, which I consider to be a national emergency." The House of Representatives voted Tuesday night, 358-32, to pass a housing package aimed at lowering costs for home buyers and increasing housing supply. The 21st Century Road to Housing Act passed the Senate in an 85-5 vote Monday, and President Trump was scheduled to sign it Wednesday in the Capitol. However, he canceled the ceremony Wednesday morning to push the Save America Act instead, which requires proof of ID and citizenship to vote. Bernie Bennett in Washington.
1: Today marks the 40-year anniversary of the repeal of Roe v. Wade. Marjorie Dannenfeld served Susan B. Anthony, pro-life America, says the next battle is over the use of abortion pills. She says in many cases, women are getting those drugs, compliments of a man in their lives, pressuring them because he does not want to become a father.
3: She just gets it in the mail, or her boyfriend, her ex-husband, the guys at the fraternity, someone has those drugs and she gets them, and it's leading to disasters all over the country.
1: Dannenfeld was a guest on the Salem Radio Network. The head of the UN's nuclear agency says Iranian nuclear enrichment sites will be visited by his inspectors, a key component of the interim U.S.-Iran deal to reach a final end of the war.
4: We will be working on the modalities, dates, procedures, places.
1: That is IAEA Director General Rafael Mariano Grossi. However, the latest hurdle in reaching the deal, Iran insists that the deal itself must be finalized before they will allow the inspections. More from townhall.com.
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7: Skies remain partly cloudy for tonight. Low temperatures will drop down into the lower 60s. We'll be partly

Cloudy again on our Thursday. A little bit warmer. High temperatures in the upper 80s. And then a chance of scattered showers and thunderstorms returns to the area by Friday. High temperatures remaining in the upper 80s. Quick look at that weekend forecast. Saturday and Sunday, partly cloudy, scattered showers and thunderstorms. High temperatures in the upper 80s to the lower 90s. Morning lows in the 70s. With your severe view forecast, I'm Drew Richards.

0: song for song all day long. Nobody plays a bigger or better variety of country music. We're real country.
1: After all the bars are closed,

0: hasn't done in real country. How are we doing in the World Cup?
1: We're doing pretty good. We're 2-0. And we play Turkey tomorrow. Although Turkey's out of the tournament, from what I understand, or I don't. As long as we're doing good. Speaking of soccer, in the past, soccer balls were brown and then bleached white. 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

0: 24th already. What? I know. 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They're very smart there at Harvard. They know what they're talking about. They found that older adults with a more optimistic outlook had a 15% lower risk of developing dementia. Researchers say optimism may be something we can actually improve on, and it could become part of a dementia prevention effort program.
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10: Skies remain partly cloudy for tonight. Low temperatures will drop down to the lower 60s. We'll be partly cloudy again on our Thursday. A little bit warmer. High temperatures in the upper 80s. And then a chance of scattered showers and thunderstorms returns to the area by Friday. High temperatures remaining in the upper 80s. Quick look at that weekend forecast. Saturday and Sunday, partly cloudy. Scattered showers and thunderstorms. High temperatures in the upper 80s to the lower 90s. Morning lows in the 70s. With your severe view forecast, I'm Drew Richards.

0: 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I mean, I do, but apparently wolves don't. Wolves howl together in harmony to make it sound like there's more of them together than there actually are. 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
1: News this hour at Town Hall. I'm Bob Agnew in Washington. President Trump has delayed the planned signing of a bill meant to make housing more affordable. He actually supports the bill's effort to lower regulations and make building projects easier to complete, but he is holding out until Congress passes something he says is even more important, the Save America Act, to ensure voter integrity. He did manage an upbeat tone after the meeting with GOP lawmakers.
2: I think we had a really great meeting. And we're very proud of the party.
1: The head of the UN's nuclear agency has signaled that Iranian nuclear enrichment sites will be visited by his inspectors.
3: International Atomic Energy Agency head Rafael Mariano Grossi says that the visits to nuclear enrichment sites are a key component in the interim deal between the US and Iran to reach an end to the war. Grossi made the comments at a press conference at the tsunami-hit Fukushima nuclear power plant, adding, whether this happens the day after tomorrow or in 1 week or 10 days, it's important but not essential.
1: That is Charles de la Desmond. Meanwhile, Iran insists those inspections won't take place until after the deal itself is actually finalized. They're reversing the order of events. Meantime, President Trump says part of the deal with Iran will be a benefit to U.S. farmers.
2: Money that will be taken out of Iran is going to go to our farmers to give corn, soybeans, wheat to Iran.
4: President Trump claims the interim deal to end the war with Iran will deliver a financial windfall to American farmers, as Iranian financial assets are unfrozen. Vice President J.D. Vance explaining Monday,
5: if there is any frozen Iranian assets that are unfrozen, then we have approval over that process.
4: But Iran's UN ambassador in Geneva, Ali Bahraini, rejects the notion.
6: Iran is the only country who decides what to do with those assets.
4: Ben Thomas, Washington.
1: More on these stories at townhall.com.
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1: Skies remain partly cloudy for tonight. Low temperatures will drop down into the lower 60s. We'll be partly cloudy again on our Thursday. A little bit warmer. High temperatures in the upper 80s. And then a chance of scattered showers and thunderstorms returns to the area by Friday. High temperatures remaining in the upper 80s. Quick look at that weekend forecast. Saturday and Sunday, partly cloudy. Scattered showers and thunderstorms. High temperatures in the upper 80s to the lower 90s. Morning lows in the 70s. With your severe view forecast, I'm Drew Richards.
2: Congress approved the actual Declaration of Independence July 4th, 1776. About 2 weeks after the attacks on Pearl Harbor, the Declaration and Constitution were hidden away to Fort Knox in Kentucky, where they remained until late 1944.
3: I pledge allegiance to the flag of the United States of America
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0: 9 live from the DT McCall and Son studio in Lebanon. Leanne Rimes and one-way ticket. Preston Martinez back with you on a Wednesday. Yes, counting down those days to your weekend and hopefully making some good plans and even making some summer plans. Yeah. Well, the PBR Bowls and Beats. They're going to have a three-day celebration, Colorado State University's Canvas Stadium, July 10th through the 12th. And headlining, Miranda Lambert, Brad Paisley, and Bailey Zimmerman. And then you get a full slate of Western sports action. How about that? And if you'd like to get tickets, they are on sale now. 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It got one from Bailey Zimmerman coming up for you. Also, the music of Eddie Rabbit on the way. So just keep it here on Real Country 98.9.
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0: 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Josh Ross and Hate How You Look. Well, you're going to love how you look in one of our 250-year T-shirts. 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And I wish they had one for his size, because the kids would love them too. 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
6: Skies remain partly cloudy for tonight. Low temperatures will drop down to the lower 60s. We'll be partly cloudy again on our Thursday. A little bit warmer. High temperatures in the upper 80s. And then a chance of scattered showers and thunderstorms returns to the area by Friday. High temperatures remaining in the upper 80s. Quick look at that weekend forecast. Saturday and Sunday, partly cloudy. Scattered showers and thunderstorms. High temperatures in the upper 80s to the lower 90s. Morning lows in the 70s. With your severe view forecast, I'm Drew Richards.
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0: It is time to play some Drive Time Trivia. 444-9899. 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And make you proud to be an American. Or if you already are, you can definitely wear this shirt. Got the American flag right in the front. And it's got the Real Country logo right on the back of the shirt. And you will love it, I'm telling you. 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And I have said this before, I'm going to keep saying this. I'm just going to make these questions so easy for you because I want winners, because I want people wearing these T-shirts. Yeah, so they can wear them to wherever they go. Yeah, that would be the good thing, especially your 4th of July celebration. Are you ready? Here we go. What do bees collect to make honey? 444-9899. What do bees collect to make honey? 444-9899. 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
1: I just like y'all's music, and I like the people who work there.
2: 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I've listened to it forever.
1: Oh, you guys play the best.
0: It's real country. 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

0: 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I need a good time.
1: Hi, Real Country. Do you have an answer for us?
2: Nectar and Pollen.
1: It's Nectar. Congratulations. What's your name?
2: Debbie Frazier.
1: Debbie Frazier. All right. And where do you live at, Debbie?
2: And Beth Page.
1: All right. So, yeah, that's a great thing, those bees making the honey for us, collecting all that nectar, huh?
2: That's right.
1: Yeah.
2: I like honey.
1: Yeah. Oh, my goodness. Yeah. And it definitely helps with allergies and all that stuff, too, huh?
2: That's right. That's right.
1: What's your favorite thing to put honey on?
2: A biscuit, a hot buttered biscuit.
1: Hot buttered biscuit. Yeah, there you go.
2: I make homemade biscuits.
1: Oh, man, it sounds good already. So you got any good plans for the 4th of July, Debbie?
2: Yes, sir, I do. We get together with my family. That would be at lunchtime, and then we'll go to another, for supper, we'll go to another place with family.
1: Wow, man.
2: Yeah, so we're
1: going to
2: have a busy one.
1: Yes, you are. Well, hey, congratulations. You got yourself one of our 250 T-shirts, and you will love it. And we thank you so much for playing and for listening, Debbie. And why do you listen to Real Country?
2: Oh, I love the music, and I love the giveaways, and... I've got a
1: 25-year
2: T-shirt.
1: All right. So there you go. Once again, that correct answer. Nectar worker bees visit hundreds of flowers during a foraging trip, often focusing on a single floral source like clover, lavender, or orange blossom, which also influences the flavor of the honey. The nectar is stored in a special honey stomach separate from the bee's food stomach, where enzymes begin breaking down complex sugars into simpler ones. Wow. Only something that God could do there so we can enjoy that delicious honey. And congratulations to Debbie Frazier from Bethpage calling in. I think she had some help there. And she has got herself one of our fabulous 250-year T-shirts. And once again, we want to thank Bishop Screen Printing. 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
7: You've probably never heard of Lancaster, Tennessee. 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
7: Tennessee needs a governor with CEO experience, someone tough like Trump.
8: Even President Trump tells people John is fantastic, and he really is.
7: President Trump makes tough decisions. That's what CEOs do, and it's what I'll do as governor. 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
8: A CEO who's tough like Trump. Yep, that's what we need, even if I am a little biased.
7: I'm John Rose. 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

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Tim Davis on the hot seat tonight, middle of nothing. We are going to play it for you, then you give us a call, cast that vote, buy or burn, 444-9899. We got traffic for you every 15 minutes. More weather updates coming. John Boyce will have our Brainiac Minute. And standing by, Carlin Cochran with the Access Tennessee News. But right now, some Hunter Hayes and this girl on Real Country 98.9.

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1: Access Tennessee News, I'm Corlin Cochran. Metro police have arrested a former Bank of America employee accused of stealing more than $139,000 from two elderly customers. Investigators say 39-year-old Carl Stephen Richardson made unauthorized withdrawals, ATM transactions, and transfers over several years. Richardson faces multiple charges, including financial exploitation of an elderly adult, identity theft, and credit card fraud. Nine people were rescued after a late-night apartment fire on Tunnel Boulevard in Chattanooga. Firefighters responded around 11:30 p.m. after residents reported heavy smoke and being trapped inside their apartments. Several people escaped to balconies, including a family with small children. Crews used ladders to rescue residents and brought the fire under control shortly after midnight. No injuries were reported.
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6: Skies remain partly cloudy for tonight. Low temperatures will drop down to the lower 60s. We'll be partly cloudy again on our Thursday. A little bit warmer. High temperatures in the upper 80s. And then a chance of scattered showers and thunderstorms returns to the area by Friday. High temperatures remaining in the upper 80s. Quick look at that weekend forecast. Saturday and Sunday, partly cloudy, scattered showers and thunderstorms. High temperatures in the upper 80s to the lower 90s. Morning lows in the 70s. With your severe view forecast, I'm Drew Richards.
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0: 9 live from the DT McCall and Son studio in Lebanon. Kenny Rogers, and you decorated my life. Well, for you, this day in U.S. history, on this date, June 24th, it was the Battle of Hoover's Gap, and it actually lasted until June 26, 1863. There was a significant engagement during the Tullahoma Campaign in the American Civil War. Union forces under the command of Major General William S. Rosecrans successfully outmaneuvered Confederate troops led by General Braxton Bragg, and the battle resulted in a decisive Union victory, allowing Rosecrans to push further into Tennessee. The successful maneuver at Hoover's Gap demonstrated the effectiveness of the Union's army, new tactical approaches, and improved mobility. It also contributed to the broader Union strategy of dividing and conquering Confederate territories, ultimately leading to the capture of Chattanooga and further weakening the Confederate war effort. And that is your This Day in U.S. History, as we are getting ready to celebrate 250 years of our nation's independence. And coming up, it is our Buy It or Burn It feature song of the day. Tim Davis on the hot seat, Middle of Your Nothing. We are going to play it for you in just a few moments. Then you give us a call, cast that vote. Buy or burn, 444-9899. You will have up until 5:30 to vote. Sometime around 5:45, we will give you those results. If it is a buy, we're going to play that song again for you right after we announce those results. Middle of Your Nothing. That is the Buy It or Burn It feature song of the day. Get ready. It is coming up for you. Also got one from George Burge and Luke Bryan on the way. Right now, we are going to check in with Commander Chuck and on-time traffic. 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
1: Good afternoon. We're looking at a crash north of town. It's got traffic clogged, but pretty good. 65 northbound, right here near Vietnam Vets. It's over to the far right-hand side as far as you can get, but talk about wrong place, wrong time. There's a lot of volume up through here, trying to get up towards Goodlettsville, finishing up that wreck on the west side. 40 westbound, right near 440. Don't let a slipping transmission make things worse on your car or truck. If you're having transmission problems, come to AMCO Transmissions on Nolensville Pike. I'm Commander Chuck, your on-time traffic.
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2: President Trump makes tough decisions. 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

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On the hot seat tonight, Tim Davis. Unfortunately, no bio to share with you, but the name of the song is called Middle of Your Nothing. Let's give it a listen, shall we? 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

0: There it is, our Buy It or Burn It feature song of the day. Tim Davis, Middle of Your Nothing. What do you think about that? Is that a buy for you? Is that a burn? 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Cast that vote. 444-9899. You have up until 5:30 to vote. Sometime around 5:45, we are going to give you those results. If it is a buy, we're going to play that song again for you right after we announce those results. Tim Davis, Middle of Your Nothing, buy or burn, 444-9899. We got Mr. John Boyce coming up with your Brainiac Minute. And Drew Richards going to take a look at that weather forecast. 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And right now, we are going to check in with Commander Chuck and on-time traffic. Find out what's happening out there on those roadways. Here's Commander Chuck.
1: Good afternoon. Trying to move a little bit better. Trying to get up through the Rivergate area. We had that crash where the fire department was blocking traffic on 65 northbound right there in Vietnam Vets. Again, it's already heavy. Trying to push up through that area through Madison on into Goodlettsville. A little extra time out here. There's plenty of radar in 24 hours through certain parts of Rutherford County. We've seen them up and down I-40 out through the Mount Juliet area as well. STR Towing and Recovery says call them 24/7 right here in Middle Tennessee. I'm Commander Chuck. You're on time traffic.
2: 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Here's your host, John Boyce.
3: 652 years ago today, an outbreak of dancing mania strikes Germany. Dancing mania involved large groups of people dancing together until they collapsed from exhaustion. Groups included men, women, and children and could be numbered in the thousands. Participants often experienced strange hallucinations while they were dancing. The phenomenon occurred in Europe many times over the next three centuries, but is still not completely understood. The outbreak that occurred in 1374 began in multiple cities in Germany and made it as far as Italy. Several hypotheses have been produced to explain the phenomenon, including a kind of mass hysteria, an unknown religious cult movement, or even spider bites. It's also been proposed that the dancers had eaten bread contaminated with molds that had psychoactive properties. However, no definitive answer has ever been agreed upon. Dancing mania ended in the 18th century. Well, it came back briefly during disco, but we can't explain that either. When I was in school, I didn't care anything about history. But as you grow, it's amazing how much more interesting history becomes. That information I just gave you, probably not ever going to help you in life. But for me, it's fun to know that thousands of people danced in the streets in Germany for no apparent reason, and nobody ever knows why. So if you're like me, and you like learning stuff like that, follow Brainiac Trivia on Facebook and Instagram. Find one of my six weekly games that best suits you, and come on out.
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6: Now John's growing a movement in his campaign for governor.
5: Tennessee needs a governor with CEO experience, someone tough like Trump.
6: Even President Trump tells people John is fantastic, and he really is.
5: President Trump makes tough decisions. decisions. That's what CEOs do, and it's what I'll do as governor. 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
6: A CEO who's tough like Trump. 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
6: Pretty good for a farm boy, isn't it? 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
7: Skies remain partly cloudy for tonight. Low temperatures will drop down to the lower 60s. We'll be partly cloudy again on our Thursday. A little bit warmer. High temperatures in the upper 80s. And then a chance of scattered showers and thunderstorms returns to the area by Friday. High temperatures remaining in the upper 80s. Quick look at that weekend forecast. Saturday and Sunday, partly cloudy, scattered showers and thunderstorms. High temperatures in the upper 80s to the lower 90s. Morning lows in the 70s. With your severe view forecast, I'm Drew Richards.
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98.9 live from the T.T. McCall and Son studio in Lebanon. Kenny Chesney and Just Don't Happen Twice. I'm Preston Martinez. Got one from Mr. John Conner.

0: 81. Going to be appearing at the Grand Ole Opry June 26th, 7 p.m. Yeah, I believe that's this Friday night. And did you know it's a quarterly giveaway from the Grand Ole Opry, and it's easy to win? 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And that winner will be announced on MJ and the Real Country Cruise Morning Show. So good luck, and thanks for listening to Real Country. And that next drawing is coming up for you on June 30th. My goodness. 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
1: Good afternoon. They're moving a wreck right now, 65 northbound over here at Metro Center at Rosa Parks, clogging up traffic in this area where it's already very busy. 440 is doing its thing over here. It's heavy eastbound. 440 trying to get past Nolensville Pike. A little bit of radar earlier, I-40 out through the Mount Juliet area and 24 around 840. Hey, don't let a slipping transmission make things worse on your car or truck. Having transmission problems? Come to AMCO on Nolensville Pike. I'm Commander Chuck. You're on-time traffic.
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Real Country 98.9, Jason Aldean, and Don't Tell Me. Well, coming up next hour, we take you back to the year 1965. 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
1: Access Tennessee News, I'm Carlin Cochran. The Tennessee Bureau of Investigation is examining a fatal officer-involved shooting in Pigeon Forge. Authorities say Sevier County deputies were serving a felony warrant at the Days Inn Motel on Parkway early Wednesday morning. After initial attempts to contact the suspect failed, deputies later made contact and shots were fired, killing the suspect. No officers were injured. The TBI is leading the investigation at the request of the district attorney. Several new Tennessee laws take effect July 1st. Changes include expanded school voucher funding, tougher penalties for food and drink tampering, and new penalties for people unlawfully in the U.S. who operate commercial vehicles. Another law broadens when deadly force can be used to protect property. A separate measure requires sheriff's offices to participate in a federal immigration enforcement program. More news in 30 seconds.
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1: 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The hotel will join Marriott Bonvoy's Tribute Portfolio Collection and is projected to create 50 to 60 jobs in Williamson County. Construction is scheduled to begin in late 2026. The project also includes a parking garage and expanded lots, increasing parking to nearly 1,100 spaces. Carlin Cochran, Access Tennessee News.
6: And once again, we are going to check in with Commander Chuck and on-time traffic. 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Here's Commander Chuck.
7: Good afternoon. Still a bit slow out here on 65 northbound. Now trying to get up through the Madison area, pushing on up into Goodlettsville. A little bit of radar scattered down I-40 a little bit earlier, especially out through the Mount Juliet area. It's loading up even more so now on 24 East over here at Briley as the traffic pushes out through Antioch towards Murfreesboro. Don't let a slipping transmission make things worse on your car or truck having transmission problems. Come to AMCO Transmissions in Lebanon. I'm Commander Chuck. You're on time traffic.
8: Skies remain partly cloudy for tonight. Low temperature.

0: Here's a drop down to the lower 60s. We'll be partly cloudy again on our Thursday. A little bit warmer. High temperatures in the upper 80s. And then a chance of scattered showers and thunderstorms returns to the area by Friday. High temperatures remaining in the upper 80s. Quick look at that weekend forecast. Saturday and Sunday, partly cloudy, scattered showers and thunderstorms. High temperatures in the upper 80s to the lower 90s. Morning lows in the 70s. With your severe view forecast, I'm Drew Richards.
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2: It's Real Country Flashback, and we're in the year 1965. After writing hits for a number of artists in the 50s, Roger Miller racked up a number of hits during the 1960s, which became not only country classics, but popular classics as well. Miller was born in Fort Worth, Texas, but raised in the small town of Eric, Oklahoma. Miller began 1965 with his best-known song, King of the Road. The single spent 5 weeks at the top of the country charts and became his biggest pop hit, peaking at number 4. And it opens up our Real Country Flashback.

0: pets.
1: Roger Miller on Real Country Flashbacks. Del Reeves enjoyed a run of success on the country charts during the latter half of the 60s, often penning his own material as well. He was born Franklin Delano Reeves in Sparta, North Carolina in 1933, the youngest of 11 children. Reeves signed with United Artists, where he landed his first number one hit, Girl on a Billboard. He joined the Grand Ole Opry in 1966. Reeves later became a music executive, playing a role in the signing of Billy Ray Cyrus. Here's Del Reeves singing Girl on the Billboard on Real Country Flashback.

Del Reeves on Real Country Flashback. Gentleman Jim Reeves was perhaps the biggest male star to emerge from the Nashville sound. Reeves was capable of singing hard country. Mexican Joe went to number one in 1953, but he made his greatest impact as a country pop crooner. From 1955 through 1969, Reeves was consistently in the country and pop charts. An amazing fact in light of his untimely death in an airplane accident in 1964. Here's Jim Reeves and Is It Really Over on Real Country Flashback.

0: Jim Reeves on Real Country Flashbacks. We're in the year 1965, and coming up, an artist whose single topped the country charts and crossed over to number 15 on the pop charts. But right now, we are going to check back in with Commander Chuck and on-time traffic, find out how we're doing out there on the roadways. 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And you can call them at 615-547-4209. Here's Commander Chuck.
1: Good afternoon. It's been a bit slow over here off the West Loop. We had some problems earlier as you try to get past Jefferson Street over there on I-40 in both directions. It's heavy on the South Loop. There are 40 east and just crawling at DeMumbry and Broadway as it builds even more at 24 pushing out to Antioch. Watch for radar. It's been on and off 24 out in parts of Rutherford County. STR Towing and Recovery says, hey, call them 24/7 any county here in Middle Tennessee. I'm Commander Chuck, your on-time traffic.
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3: You've probably never heard of Lancaster, Tennessee. 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
3: That's Chelsea, my wife. And what she means is I'm the eighth generation to grow up on our farm in Smith County.
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4: Now John's growing a movement in his campaign for governor.
3: Tennessee needs a governor with CEO experience, someone tough like Trump.
4: Even President Trump tells people John is fantastic, and he really is.
3: President Trump makes tough decisions. 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
3: I'm John Rose. I'm asking for your support.
4: Pretty good for a farm boy, isn't it? Paid for by John Rose for governor.
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6: In the War of 1812, our nation fought and won America's religious freedom. 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
11: It's Real Country Flashback, and we're in the year 1965. Little Jimmy Dickens was the 13th child of a West Virginian farmer. During his childhood, he fell in love with music and had a dream of performing on the Grand Ole Opry. In 1965, he had his biggest hit, May the Bird of Paradise Fly Up Your Nose. The single topped the country charts and crossed over to number 15 on the pop charts.

Little Jimmy Dickens on Real Country Flashback. Well, known as the Tennessee Plowboy, Richard Edward Arnold was born on May 15, 1918, in Henderson, Tennessee, to a farming family, and he not only plowed behind a mule, he rode the mule to his first singing engagements. In 1940, he finally got a break. Pee-wee King gave him a job with the Golden West Cowboys. A parade of hits followed, and he found himself the hottest thing in country music. From November 1947 through January 1949, Arnold had six songs at number one on the country charts, with only one other artist reaching number one during that period. He closes out our flashback with Make the World Go Away.

0: 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And there's Little Big Town and that summer fever. And speaking of summer, yeah, going to check in with Drew Richards. He's going to give us a look at that weather forecast. And more stars and legends on the way for you. One from Lainey Wilson coming up. Right now, let's check back in with Commander Chuck and on-time traffic. Let's see how we're doing out there on the roadways. 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And they have reliable heat and air services for year-round comfort. You can give them a call at 615-547-4209. Here's Commander Chuck.
1: Good afternoon. It's trying to move a little bit better from this wreck we had earlier on 440 eastbound, just past Nolanville Pike. This is one of those locations where it's wrong place, wrong time. There's so much volume over here in the Berry Hill area. Again, it's moving a little bit better, but be aware of this delay. 440 eastbound, trying to get past the 65 split as it builds 65 on up into Goodlettsville. Hey, don't let the slipping transmission make things worse on your car or truck. Having transmission problems, come to AMCO on Nolanville Pike. I'm Commander Chuck, your on-time traffic.
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9: Skies remain partly cloudy for tonight. Low temperatures will drop down to the lower 60s. We'll be partly cloudy again on our Thursday. A little bit warmer. High temperatures in the upper 80s. And then a chance of scattered showers and thunderstorms returns to the area by Friday. High temperatures remaining in the upper 80s. Quick look at that weekend forecast. Saturday and Sunday, partly cloudy, scattered showers and thunderstorms. High temperatures in the upper 80s to the lower 90s. Morning lows in the 70s. With your severe view forecast, I'm Drew Richards.
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0: 98.9 live from the DT McCall and Son studio in Lebanon. And there's Michelle Wright and Nobody's Girl. I'm Preston Martinez, and we got your buy it or burn it results coming up. 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
1: Good afternoon. Still a bit heavy over here. We had a crash earlier, clogging up traffic on 440 eastbound just before you get to 440 there between Noblesville Pike and 440. Was a little bit slow in that area as that traffic builds, trying to get south of Nashville this afternoon on 65 down to Brentwood, Franklin. Lots of radar at 24 out through Rutherford County. STR Towing and Recovery says, hey, call them 24-7 no matter what county here in Middle Tennessee. I'm Commander Chuck, your on-time traffic.
2: You've probably never heard of Lancaster, Tennessee. It's where I grew up on our family's farm.
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2: That's Chelsea, my wife. And what she means is I'm the eighth generation to grow up on our farm in Smith County.
3: And our boys make generation number nine.
2: I grew crops on this land, and I grew two great businesses.
3: Now John's growing a movement in his campaign for governor.
2: Tennessee needs a governor with CEO experience, someone tough like Trump.
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2: President Trump makes tough decisions. That's what CEOs do, and it's what I'll do as governor. 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
3: 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Yep, that's what we need, even if I am a little biased.
2: 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I'm asking for your support.
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0: Alrighty, kids, time to announce those buy it or burn it results. 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The biggest winner in town, You Hold the Key to My Heart, Only Death Will Do a Part, and Several Tears Left to Cry. 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All right, here we go. Let's get to it now. The Chester Memorial drum roll. Can we get it, please? Thank you so much. Hit me with it, baby. And the results are in because you called, you voted. We tallied them all up for you. Tim Davis, middle of your nothing. And it is! My goodness. Well, better luck next time. Well, how about one from this young man who reveals that his workout routine while being on the road varies? He says it's really more diet, meat, fruit, cheese, eggs. Doing a little bit of yoga, but my gym at home is where I really do my hard workouts. Well, that's definitely the place to do them. And we're talking about Cody Johnson. And here's The Fall on Real Country 98.9.

Real Country 98.9, Luke Combs and Be By You. And I'm Preston Martinez saying I am out of here. Lord willing, I'll be back tomorrow. And we get to do it all again. Have a great night. Stay safe out there. Please, let's keep being nice to one another. More stars and legends on the way for you, like Tracy Byrd. Good night, everybody. God bless.

0: planned signing of a bipartisan housing bill, saying the Save America Act needed to be signed first. That angered some members of his own party who met with the president after the announcement. Speaking with reporters after meeting with Senate Republicans, President Trump says he was happy with the visit.
1: I think we had a really great meeting, and we're very proud of the party. We like our leader. We like everybody really in the room. I don't like a few people, but that's okay. I think you know who they are. But I'll give you that information someday. But for the most part, we have a really well-unified party.
0: Trump had signaled ahead of time that he would use the closed-door meeting to push senators to pass his proof of citizenship voting bill. Washington is becoming the centerpiece of America's 250th birthday celebration, Willie Nelson reports from the White House.
2: President Trump is kicking off the Great American State Fair on the National Mall as celebrations begin for America's 250th birthday. The event will feature all 50 states and six U.S. territories, along with military flyovers, live entertainment, exhibits, food, and family attractions. President Trump is set to deliver remarks as the nationwide celebration gets underway. Willie Nelson, The White House.
0: The head of the UN's nuclear agency signaled that Iranian nuclear enrichment sites would be visited by his inspectors, a key component in the interim U.S.-Iran deal to reach an end to the war. An Iranian diplomat instead insisted on Wednesday that any such visit would only come after a final deal. Leaders from the U.S. and Iran have repeatedly disagreed in public about what the interim deal actually means. On Wall Street, a mixed day as the Dow was up by 182 points. The Nasdaq dropped 110. The S&P 500 lower by 7. More on these stories at townhall.com.
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0: Libya is banning entry to people from four nearby African nations, hoping to stem an influx of migrants. We hear more on the story from international correspondent Charles de Ledesma reporting from London.
4: The ban, announced late Tuesday, says citizens of Sudan, Eritrea, Ethiopia and Somalia are prohibited from entering Libyan territory through all land, sea and airports. The government statement adds exemptions will be made for diplomats and workers in health and education sectors. Separately, tensions have risen in the last few months in both eastern and western Libya against the resettlement of refugees from other countries. Libya's coast is a key departure point for migrants from North Africa trying to reach European shores for a better life there, with thousands dying during the perilous sea journeys. I'm Charles de Ledesma.
0: News and analysis at townhall.com. From Washington, I'm Keith Peters. The Trump administration is providing generous loans to speed the development of 10 large nuclear reactors to meet the skyrocketing power demand from massive data centers.
5: Energy Secretary Chris Wright announced the $17.5 billion worth of loans on Tuesday. He cited what he called a tremendous interest among developers of data centers, known as hyperscalers, those who would buy the power, as well as utility and energy companies. The department said 70 utility and energy companies signed letters of intent that identified proposed sites. Nuclear currently provides about 20% of total electricity in the United States. Bob Agner reporting.
0: An escaped giraffe has managed to stay a few steps ahead of a private ranch owner and local officials in Texas Hill Country for nearly 2 weeks. Cedar Hollow Ranch owner Vic Jones says the three-year-old giraffe named Gracie managed to get out of her enclosure on June 12th. More on these stories at townhall.com.
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1: Skies remain partly cloudy for tonight. Low temperatures will drop down to the lower 60s. We'll be partly cloudy again on our Thursday. A little bit warmer. High temperatures in the upper 80s. And then a chance of scattered showers and thunderstorms returns to the area by Friday. High temperatures remaining in the upper 80s. Quick look at that weekend forecast. Saturday and Sunday, partly cloudy. Scattered showers and thunderstorms. High temperatures in the upper 80s to the lower 90s. Morning lows in the 70s. With your severe view forecast, I'm Drew Richards.

The Bellamy Brothers, just an old hippie on your Real Country Wednesday. My name is Al Farb. Thank you so much for having us on and making it as a part of your day while we sit around and play all your favorite Real Country songs right here in one place, like Alan Jackson, Midnight in Montgomery on Real Country.

0: Diamond Rio and one more day on Your Real Country Wednesday. My name is Al Farble. It's a pretty good bet that you're going to have something frozen for dinner tonight. The most popular day for frozen meals is today, Wednesday, a day of the week that researchers describe as the cooking from scratch low point for most American households. More of your favorite Real Country songs are coming up right around the quarter for you from the Possum George Jones and the Race is On. JD Fricky, She's Single Again, and more next right here on Real Country.
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0: Cody Johnson in the fall on Your Real Country Wednesday. My name is Al Farbell. A voice that resembles your own may be working on emptying your wallet. New research finds that when a spokesperson, pitchman, or influencer sounds vocally similar to ourselves, we trust them more and are more likely to be persuaded. The study found that people lean toward the voice that sounded more like their own. They believe that the voice was more competent and that they followed its advice more often. More of your favorite old country songs that you can follow along with coming up right around the corner for you from Earl Thomas Conley, Nobody Falls Like a Fool, Toby Keith, How Do You Like Me Now, and more next right here on Real Country.
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4: 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The Wilson County Sheriff's Office Criminal Investigations Division is seeking the public's assistance with a theft that occurred on June 1st, 2026, in the Whippoorwill Road, Simmons Bluff Road area. A trailer containing a lawnmower, leaf blower, and weed eater was stolen between 4 a.m. and 2 p.m. The items stolen were described by the owner as 21 14-foot Big Tex trailer model, black in color with a mesh gate. A spare tire was mounted on the passenger side, while on the driver's side was the equipment rack holding the leaf blower and weed eater. The Wilson County Sheriff's Office is offering a $500 reward for information leading to the arrest and successful prosecution of the persons responsible.
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11: Skies remain partly cloudy for tonight. Low temperatures will drop down to the lower 60s. We'll be partly cloudy again on our Thursday. A little bit warmer. High temperatures in the upper 80s. And then a chance of scattered showers and thunderstorms returns to the area by Friday. High temperatures remaining in the upper 80s. Quick look at that weekend forecast. Saturday and Sunday, partly cloudy, scattered showers and thunderstorms. High temperatures in the upper 80s to the lower 90s. Morning lows in the 70s. With your severe view forecast, I'm Drew Richards. And we prove-

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